0: Exactly how a name makes a planet's temperature cooler. You may wonder what it is like to live on a planet with three suns. Observe. For much of the year, our suns appear close together in the sky, giving it a familiar Terran night and day cycle, yet with a unique triple sunset and sunrise each day. As our planet continues along its
1: orbit. Today, we operate as a massive universal peacekeeping force. As you might expect, the Nova Corps maintains a strict dress code that reflects its rank, the highest of which is Nova Prime. Both Nova Corps and the Xandarian government are led by Nova Prime. This is our current Prime, Irani Rael, an innovative and revolutionary leader who has brokered more peace treaties than any in the history of Xandar. After Nova Prime, our highest rank is that of Centurion. One of our most celebrated Centurions is Tal Marin. He is a close advisor to Nova Prime and leads our peacekeeping efforts with his calm demeanor and sharp logic. While these attributes helped him rise through the Nova Corps ranks to command his own ship, they are backed by a dedication to training and a competitive spirit. Lately, he's taken a keen interest in one of your Terran sports. After Centurion comes the rank of Millennium. This is Millennium Rayer Ryder, a skilled aeronaut who recently set a new speed record while utilizing Xandarian jump gate technology. Her ultimate goal is to help the Nova Corps make cross-galaxy travel faster and even more efficient. Our next rank is Denarian. Here's one of our most famous. Denarian Garfin Saul was a highly respected member of the Corps. He lost his life defending Xandar in the battle against the rogue Kree that nearly destroyed our world. We are eternally grateful for his service. Last, but in no way least, Corrin. I suppose now is a good time to introduce myself. I am Corrin.
2: All of those memories again. And it's thanks to the Guardians that said it's reaching out to other cultures and
3: universes.

And now, please step forward into the Welcome Center, making room for everyone. Thank you. And now, please step forward into the Welcome Center, making room for everyone. Thank you.

0: Greetings, Terrans. I am Nova Prime Irani Rayal, commander of the Nova Corps. On behalf of all Xandarians, I hope you have enjoyed exploring the wonders of Xandar. As you have seen, your world and ours were born of the same moment, one which you refer to as the Big Bang. As such, we are all galactic neighbors in a vast universe which we and countless others share. For you to travel to Xandar would take 2.5 million years, assuming you had a ship that could fly at the speed of light. So we decided to come to you. But even we could not have reached you so easily were it not for the Cosmic Generator, an advanced piece of Xandarian technology that creates jump points, artificial tunnels that act as shortcuts, linking distant points in space. It is our desire to share this wondrous technology with your people so that together we might explore new worlds and create a brighter tomorrow. And now, as the culmination of the wonders of Xandar, you will be teleported to a Nova ship above your planet for a demonstration of the Cosmic Generator. I trust you will find it an unforgettable experience.
1: 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Now, please step forward into the chamber. You're gonna love this. 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

0: I mean, of course she did. Nova Prime, they're ready.
1: Excellent. What you see before me is the cosmic generator. And in just a few moments, we'll be activating it so you can experience for yourselves what's happening.
0: I'm not sure. Our power's out. And the cosmic generator is gone.
1: Cheerio, Monarch. 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And call the Guardians. Now.
0: There is no cause for alarm. Turn off that alarm. I've got an important transmission coming in.
2: Hey, what's up, Nova Corps?
0: Our cosmic generator has been stolen.
2: What?
1: How?
3: What didn't we think of that? That thing's gotta be worth a fortune.
4: I am Groot.
5: Good question.
2: Yeah, who do you think took it?
4: Perhaps that really big man outside your ship.
0: Oh, that is a big man. I need to alert Nova Prime.

0: out.
1: That's not creepy at all.
0: This species has failed.
2: Wait, whoa, we didn't even know there was a test.
3: He's got the cosmic generator. And he's creating a new jump point.
2: Jump point to where?
0: Not where. When?
4: It's some kind of mutant jump point.
3: It's going back to the dawn of time.
2: Dawn of time, why?
0: To erase an error.
2: Well, that doesn't sound good.
0: Your time is over.
2: Wait, what do you mean? What do you mean it's so vague?
3: The jump point is closing.
2: Hey, Nobidu, you know we're going to follow that whatever it is until we get there.
5: We can't. Our power is down, and I've got to get these Terrans onto evacuation shuttles.
4: I got it. I reprogrammed the shuttles to follow them through the jump point.
5: Wait,
2: what?
4: Look, they're our only chance of keeping track of that whack job until we get the cosmic generator back. Piece of cake.
6: What? There's cake. Where's this cake?
5: The odds are impossible.
4: Yep.
5: But it's our only shot. Good luck.
3: Are you sure you can control it?
4: Come on, it's me. I got this.
2: We're all toast.
6: First it was cake, now there is toast. This plan is making me so hungry.
7: Get any worse.

I
push up, push up, push up.

0: is that noise?
1: Noise? No one's gonna stop rock and roll from existing.
0: What have we done?
2: What have we done?
3: I think we jumped back.
4: All the way.
5: Oh, crud.
0: Was that the ding-dang?
5: The Big Bang!
0: I've seen bigger.
4: We gotta get that generator. It's the only way back.
6: There it is! We got the generator. We're rich!
0: You have no idea how to use it.
6: Oh, yeah? We'll see about that.
4: Rocket, get us home!
6: You know what would really help? An instruction manual.
0: I will destroy you.
6: Yeah, yeah. We get that all the time.
5: Rocket, anytime.
6: Okay. Let me try this.
5: The Milky Way just formed.
0: Milk gives me gas.
5: Quill, we're here. It's about time.
0: Of course it is about time. Have you not been paying attention?
7: Nova team, link your star blasters. We have them contained, but not for long.
0: My world would have been perfect.
6: Yeah, well, nobody's perfect. Look at Quill. Hey!
4: We're back. Locking coordinates for Epcot.
5: It's Epcot.
6: Remind me to raise our rates.
0: I am Groot.
8: Well, then welcome to the Guardians of the Galaxy. Now, where does that cake toast?

Dear Juno. Hey, it's me, Doug. Sorry I haven't been writing to you much lately, but I haven't had much to say. At least, not till now. And you're not going to believe what happened. It all started about a year ago, when we moved from Bloatsburg to 21 Jumbo Street. We were sitting in the back seat, and I was doodling in my journal. Remember Porkchop? No? Okay then, let's take the whole thing from the beginning. I start with a circle, and then draw a line.

0: with a
1: me too. 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
0: I mean, like how we just happened to move to Bluffington. And how on my first day here, I just happened to meet the most incredible girl ever, whose initials just happened to be Patty Mayonnaise. I've been trying to get you to notice me forever. But Patty, I'm Southern, dopey shoes and floppy shorts, green vest and white t-shirt wearing kind of guy, I guess. The crazy thing is, I keep hoping she just happened to say something like,
2: you know, Doug, one of the best things to ever happen to us is you.
0: Yeah?
3: I think I'm gonna puke.

0: Anyway, Turtle, since my best human pal, Skeeter, is the only one who knows that I'm secretly in love with Patty Mayonnaise, he's been helping me think up ways to impress her.
1: Huh?
0: You know, to show her that I'm cool.
1: Ah.
0: Yeah, most of the stuff we got out of this book called The Really Big Book of Dating for Bullies.
2: Yo, dog! Hey, man, you're not gonna believe this. The coolest rock and roll band in the history of the world is reuniting for a concert.
0: For Beats?
3: That's right, Rooney. The better difference Beats at the Bluffy Dip Hall. Like, they're really, really, no kidding. Final farewell concert. And yours truly, the Spaceman. With the 21st call of the last few tickets. So pick up the phone, they got the cable studios next.
2: Well, Doug, we got a call.
0: Yeah, right, Speedy.
2: I'm super serious, man.
0: This is crazy.
2: Where's the phone?
0: Thanks, Porkchop. We're probably too late.
3: It's not too late.
0: Oh, yeah, like a kid like me is gonna magically be the 21st caller.
3: Caller number 21, you're on the air. What's your name?
0: Doug? I'm a Doug Funny.
3: Doug, the Rooney of the Funny Man, for your fabulously great seats to the Beats. All you gotta do is answer one simple question. Are you ready? Fantastic. What is the name of the song inspired by Chandler Lippens' Dame of the Cat Cemetery?
0: Oh.
3: Hey, what is my
0: Skeet? Doug?
3: And what is the name of the song inspired by Chandler Lippens' Dame of the Cat Cemetery?
0: Man, that really hurts.
3: That's it! Ow! Oh, what's it, man? That really hurts. It's the correct answer!
0: It is?
3: Yes! Congratulations! Oh, I give it a very special friend. We're on the way to see the face!
0: Hey! Yes! You're a kid! I'm here! Until you! We did it!
2: Tickets!
0: I can't believe it! I can't believe it! Tickets!
2: Great tickets!
0: The best Beats blowout in the history of the world.
2: Yeah. Doug, can you think of two more perfect people to go to the concert?
4: Concert?

0: just thinking, man. Why don't you and Patty take the tickets and go to the concert?
1: Skeeter, you're one in a bazillion.
0: Thanks.
2: Wow.
0: Oh, hey, Doug.
1: Huh?
0: By the way, nice voice.
1: Oh, man. And so, Jenna, I decided to ask Patty to go with me to the Beats Really Really No Kidding Final Farewell Concert. With the tickets, Skeeter's help, and the really great book of dating for boys, how could I lose?
0: Oh,
1: man. Skeet, a Patty will be here any minute. What do I do?
0: Well, it says in the really big book of dating for boys that a date breaks down into three easy steps.
1: Okay.
0: Step one, ask her out. Step two, show up. And then, oh, wow.
1: What?
0: Step three, say goodnight.
1: Oh, could I just skip to step four?
0: What's step four?

0: rusty bench. That was helpful.
1: No problem, ma'am.
2: Hey, you guys.
0: Hey, Patty.
2: Hey, Deb. I caught you on the radio.
0: Really?
2: Yeah. Doug, I had no idea you were so totally cool.
0: Huh?
2: All I said was way to go.
0: Yeah, Patty, about that, you see, I won these
2: two tickets, I heard, so you ticket to go with you.
0: I figured, you see, I'm sort of asking someone who I kind of always wanted to, I mean, who's kind of, sort of, say, Patty, how about you?
2: Skeeter, are you trying to
0: Huh? Oh, Skeeter, I'm asking Skeeter to go?
2: Oh!

0: John H. and Simi ever get with me? So pull a switch and ditch the dough, we'll blow a date with her. I'd pull a lot more weight with her as anybody else. Not all. Hey, she's gotta be something else in here. Hey, what's this?
1: Helpful opening lines for boys to say to girls.
0: It's good for everything. Voice?
1: Huh?
0: Hey, listen to this. Your hair is like the vast Serengeti at sunset, ablaze with splendiferous rays.
1: Oh, man, that doesn't sound like you at all.
0: Exactly. Your heat spot.
1: Oh, Tita, that's not such
0: a good idea.
1: I'm really not good at recovery.
0: What are you?
1: Oh, Mrs. Nugget, I'm back under pressure.
0: Hey, Patty, wait up.
2: Yeah, Dad? What is it?
0: Your voice.
2: My voice?
1: Your voice is like a hat.
0: Your voice is a raisin in it.
1: You laugh like a Patty.
0: You laugh like it.
1: Our 19th president?
2: Doug, you guys are so crazy.
0: Well, yeah, that sounds, you know, crazy. That's it, Skeet. I quit.
1: Doug, you can't.
0: But every time I try to talk to her, I get all wonky.
1: I know, Patty makes you crazy, man. But is that so bad? It's just you being you. I think you should go for it.
0: You mean it's me?
1: Who else?
0: Yeah.

0: come up any other kind of way. Unless I'm honest with her, how can she agree to go with me to see the concert over anybody else?
1: Anybody else?

0: was true, Journal. And I had blown it again. And as I walked home from school, I felt like everyone was laughing at me, mocking me for being such a coward.
1: Underwear on top of his pants.
0: Hey, come on! They're power briefs! Patience, intelligence,

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2: 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Second only to Planet Bob and its peaceful serenity. The quail calling. Someone's in trouble.
3: Quail Man! Help!
2: Quick, Quail Dog. The quail zoom. It's Miss Mayonnaise. She's being held captive in Dr. Rubbersuit's laboratory against her will. Your evil can be so inconsiderate. Arrah! Come, Quail Dog. Fly away!
1: And where could that Emperor of Evil be lurking?
4: Hey, genius! I'm over here. Come here. Scream your hair off.
3: You monster! What are you gonna do to me?
4: Oh, don't flatter yourself, Ms. Mayonnaise. I only need you to lure Quail Man here so that I can destroy him with this!
3: I'm a bike helmet?
4: Yes, no! This is the most nefarious device ever conceived. It's my neuron-numbing, confidence-crushing, cosmic thingy!
3: It's a bike helmet.
4: Set it!
3: With a Christmas tree on top.
4: Using supersonic, ultraphonic radio waves, this little baby's gonna drain Quail Man of all of his self-esteem and transform it into my already overinflated ego.
3: Wow.
4: Funny you should ask.

0: Well, but first I must retie my quail shoe.
1: Okay.
2: As fate would have it, this act of conscientious grooming gave Dr. Rubbersuit the evil opportunity he needed. To stave off certain peril, the humiliated Quail Man transforms himself into Smash Adams, suave and debonair spy, an international personality.
3: Hello, my dear, the name's Adams. Smash Adams. Shield your eyes while I beat the rubber suit with my devastating smoothness.
1: Hey.

0: successfully completed step one of his nasty plan, Dr. Rubbersuit moves toward step two.
1: Oh, forget step two. I'm going straight for step three.
2: Oh, no, not step three.
0: Oh, yes, step three. Mindless taunting.
1: My personal favorite.

0: that you?
1: Yes, I'm communicating with you telepathically.
2: Then how come I can hear you?
1: You must remember to be yourself, self.
3: I'll get a clip, you two. Nobody cares about Quail Man.
1: I care, old friend.
3: Okay, besides the dog, nobody thinks you're special.
2: I think you're special, Quail
3: Man. Okay, besides the dog and the girl.
4: And no, I think you're special,
3: and
4: Quail.
3: And the announcer guy. Besides those three, there's not a single soul on Earth who believes in you.
5: Especially in the ABC TV theater at the Disney MGM Studios. Everyone who had ever believed in Quail Man began to clap and cheer.
6: Thank you.

0: You ready, man?
1: Ready for what?
0: Ready to go to the biggest and best Beats blowout in the history of the world.
1: I told you.
0: You gave me the ticket, so I get to pick who goes with me, and I pick you. You can't turn down your best friend, man. It's the rule.
1: But I turned you down.
0: For a girl. Girls are the exception to the rule. It's in the book, man. Come on.
1: Skeeter, you're the greatest.
0: Ooh. Wow.
1: Yeah.
0: Cool. No, but there's Porkchop?
2: Oh yeah, he's got backstage passes.
0: How does he do that?
3: Oh no!
0: What is it, man?
1: It's Roger.
0: Right, do you see Patty?
4: And man, the Bluffington Bowl is proud to present our very own rock and roll sound station.
3: In there,
4: really, no kidding,

0: it was a little short, though. So you guys walking home?
1: Doug!
2: Huh?
1: Step 3, say goodnight like it says in the book.
2: Oh, look, Skeeter, maybe I should forget about the book and just be myself.
1: Be yourself? Now, why didn't I think of that?
2: You did.
1: Oh, cool, man. Say, you two, I'm gonna go buy a new Beats t-shirt. See ya!
0: See ya, Skeeter!
2: Well, after you.
0: Oh, thanks, Doug.
2: I'm really glad we bumped into each other tonight.
0: Yeah, me too.
2: Yeah? I really liked your last song.
0: Oh, yeah!
2: Yeah! Skeeter thought we had great seats.
0: Roger thought he and I were on a date.
2: You did? A date? That's crazy talk.
0: Well, sure. I only went because Roger had an extra ticket, and I thought it'd be fun. And it was, till Roger went berserk.
2: So it wasn't a date thing?
0: No, silly. A date would be like if someone I really liked came up to me and standing there like you are now. And we knew we liked each other, so he asked me to go skating.
2: Skating?
0: Yeah.
2: With someone like me?
0: Sure. We would go on a Saturday, so we'd have to wear our school uniform.
2: So

0: isn't true. It's funny the way things turn out sometimes. And I was so worried about trying to impress Maddie, I forgot to be myself. And that's who she liked in the first place.
1: Yeah. Let's start with a new kid.
2: Who pals with a blue kid?

right.

0: Oh, my God! Hey, Doug!
1: Yeah?
0: Be yourself. Cool theme.
1: Hey, why do you think they call it a theme park?

0: Everything good begins with a dream.
1: Dreams are just, they can be fantastic.
2: Anything crazy and wild and something just like not ordinary.
3: I would say a good dream is when you have a story in your dream.
4: Yes!
5: An imagination is something that we encourage her with.
0: We carry our dreams from our first childhood memories.
6: Wow, it's very windy out today.
7: I'm a Cinderella. This is beautiful castle.
0: Through every single day of our lives.
8: When you see me look absent-mindedly staring, don't say, what are you looking at? It's just that I'm not there. You're just trying to wake me up from a good dream.
9: All right, Buckaroo, what you gonna do now?
10: I grew up wanting to be Cinderella.
11: It's always those daydreams, those imaginative dreams that keep you going.
12: If you teach them how to use their imagination, you'd be surprised what comes out.
13: And there are certain places in the world where you can do that.
0: Indeed, if you let your dreams lead the way, you're sure to arrive at a magical place.
10: I love pirates.
14: Walk the plank, scalawag.
15: I'm a pirate. Arr! String him up and give him 40 lashes.
14: Captain Armady.
15: Ahoy, matey.
16: My dream is to paint the world.
5: No costume involved, just flying.
17: I can imagine with you a red cape and red light boots.
5: No. I don't need no costume. I just want to fly.
0: Yes, every year, millions of dreams come true in Disney parks around the globe. But this year, this very special year, we invite you to come celebrate your dreams and the dream-making magic Disney cast members create every day. And so, in recognition of dreamers and dream makers and all those dreams made real, this is the year of a million dreams. And this is the year to come and discover Disney parks, where dreams come true.

0: And amazing things happen simply to put a smile on the face of a child. Come along with us and escape into a place where parks of pure imagination delight every sense, and where exquisite resorts invite you to wake up in the middle of a dream.
1: What do you dream about?
2: Well, what do I dream about? I dream about you.
3: I wish I could definitely step into a storybook.
4: Just
5: but
4: on
5: then
4: your
5: what
4: foot.
5: If somebody closes the book?
6: What if they snap the book and we can't get out?
5: Yeah!
7: I dream of a pirate.
3: I dream I'm a princess.
8: A princess would be really cool.
9: Elbow, elbow, wrist, wrist, pearls.
10: I'd love to be my wife's Prince Charming.
11: This is my palace of dreams.

0: For anyone who's ever dreamed of being a pirate, for every little girl who knows she's a princess, for travelers to Tomorrowland, and for kids of Neverland, for those who believe in make-believe, and for those who just want to let go, welcome to the place where elephants fly, teacups dance, and princesses are really real. Welcome to the Magic Kingdom, where fantasy reigns.
1: Being able to escort Cinderella to a little girl, and I say Cinderella, it's just, doesn't she look just like you when you were a little girl? And it just makes the little girls feel so good inside, and it's brought parents to tears to watch the bonding that the two have together.
0: This is the place where magic happens every day. Just over this bridge lies a place called Fantasyland, where the air is sweet with pixie dust, where old friends wait to be met for the first time, where the world isn't so big after all. The place where you learn you never have to grow up if you don't want to. The place where enchanted horses await the beck and call of each little prince and princess. And the place where magic meets sight and sound, calling all characters of Disney past and present. Cue the orchestra and behold, Mickey's PhilharMagic. Now, off you go, over the next bridge, and there awaits Frontierland. Here in the Great Frontier, you're a short boat trip away from the caves and treehouse of Tom Sawyer Island. Here is where the two-step kicks into gear. Here, steamboats are ready for boarding for a trip down the rivers of America. And you're next door to Happy Haunts that invites you in for a grinning good time.
1: I love it when people come off Splash Mountain. They're having a great time, and they're all just wet. I love their reaction, especially the kids that come off. They just now saw a cartoon, but it was live action right in front of their face. So it's a great feeling to see that.
0: This is the Great American Frontier. In this kingdom, there's another bridge that leads to enchantment of an adventurous sort. Step into Adventureland. From flying carpets that soar through the skies of Agrabah to enchanted tiki rooms and cruises through the rivers of the treacherous jungles. And home to classic pirates that playfully pillage on their quest for riches. But beware, Captain Jack Sparrow is now part of this wild crew. Now over this bridge we go as another fantasy unfolds in Tomorrowland, where space rangers fight to save the galaxy. Where the astronauts of tomorrow pilot their own spaceships, and where the racers of tomorrow first take the wheel.
1: It's not every day that you can be blasted off into space, and it's not every day that you can help catch the elusive Stitch or help save the universe from the evil Emperor Zurg. So I definitely can help create dreams by giving back to these kids and hoping that they have

0: the same kind of magical experiences that I had when I was younger. It makes me really proud inside.
1: The Magic Kingdom Park is certainly no stranger to classic thrills either. Individually, these classics go by the names of Space Mountain, Big Thunder Mountain Railroad, and Splash Mountain. Perhaps you've heard of them. And the brave adventurers who best them all in a triumphant triple sitting simply call them the Mountains of the Magic Kingdom. So there you are, a peek at where the heart of the enchantment lives. But before you leave, perhaps you should behold one last wish. Or better said, wishes. The magical finale that paints a mesmerizing story in the Magic Kingdom sky.
2: I would do anything to help them out, to make their dream come true. And it makes me feel satisfied and happy. And that's what I'm trying to do every day. Just make their dream come true.
3: I would love to be able to maybe just once take off on one of those gliders.
4: I definitely want to fly. Doesn't everybody want to fly?
5: I dream I could swim like a fish. And I like swimming. Cool! Dude!
6: And I really wanted to be an astronaut.
7: Two,
8: astronaut.
7: One, blast off!
9: Cultures, the people, and even taste the food, because I love food.
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0: Imagine a place where the imagination is entertained like a king. Where out of this world is well within reach. Where flying high isn't that tall of an order. Imagine racing into new thrills and tapping every sense to its fullest. Imagine traveling around the world with no more effort than traveling around the block. Imagine a tour of the oceans, courtesy of some of its most famous fans. Imagine not having to imagine any of it, and you've just entered Epcot.
1: Flying is one of my most common dreams. I think it is for a lot of people.
2: We actually have the possibility to give people the option that they can actually fly. They can make their dreams a reality, and that's a great feeling.
0: For anyone who's ever dreamed of flying through the air, really flying, feeling the wind rush past your face, swooping and diving and having a bird's eye view of our world below. Today is the day your dream comes true. 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
2: The kids, they come home and they're like, I flew, I went flying, I went on Soarin'. Very exciting.
0: Astronauts, thrill seekers, there's a little of that in all of us. But only a handful of people really know what it's like to feel the bassy rumble when the boosters ignite, what it looks like when the gantry gives way to a blue sky, to be sucked down into the seat and blast off into outer space. Until now, the countdown is on for Mission Space. You've taken to the skies. Even outer space. Adventures earthly creatures don't exactly get to do every day. So let's not stop just yet. Not when Nemo and his friends are calling. Prepare to dive deep into the home of the creatures of the Great Blue. And while you're at it, why not sit down and have a chat with one of them? You do talk turtle, don't you? Totally do! Who hasn't dreamt of traveling the world, experiencing far-off lands, talking to the people, taking part in the traditions, tasting the food, experiencing their hospitality? Well, imagine a place where the miles between each great country around the world become merely footsteps, where a trip from Italy to Japan is no more than a short walk, no passport necessary, only your sense of adventure. Welcome to World Showcase.
2: After folks visit World Showcase, I think they go home with a much broader sense of the wonderful cultures that we have to share in the world. 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
0: It's the end of an amazing day. How do you celebrate? 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A celebration of sight and sound. 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
2: To know that you're part of the reason why someone's dream has come true, the feeling that you have inside, it's excitement, it's happiness, it's knowing that these people have memories that are going to last forever.

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1: I like that.
4: 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What do you like to play the most?
0: Star Wars.
4: All right.
0: Speed Rocks.
3: Yeah.
0: You drop straight down. It just tickles your stomach and it's really fun.
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0: For everyone who's been forever taken aback and reeled in by the magical world of showbiz, the grandeur and delight of the movies, the excitement of TV, and the enchantment and spectacle of Broadway, prepare to be swept down the red carpet and immersed in the glitz, glamour, and thrills of Tinseltown. Because here is where showbiz takes center stage, the Disney Studios. Do you like to watch thrillers? Well, here, you star in one. Watch your step as you make your way through the mist and towards the abandoned Hollywood Hotel. Or as people here call it, the Twilight Zone Tower of Terror. When you're at the epicenter of action, the thrills are like molecules buzzing in the air everywhere around you. Or better yet, like motorcycles and souped-up stunt cars buzzing everywhere around you. Thrill seekers often find themselves on the edge of their seats, hearts racing, their minds revved and ready for the spectacular. Here, their faces are warmed by the blaze of true excitement. Buckle up as we present Lights, Motors, Action Extreme Stunt Show. The road trip of your life awaits you here at the Disney Studios as well. Fancy yourself a rock star? Ready to escape this G-force free life that you've been living in? Well then, friends, strap in and rock on for a little 0 to 60 in 2.8 seconds. Zippity-doo-dah indeed. One of the beauties of Hollywood is its glamour for all ages. The big stars of the little minds. It's that laugh, that song, that play that lifts a little one up and gives them a moment or a friend and a song to sing. It glitters in the eyes of the truly young at heart, the young at mind. Well, such tales are told here as well. Here, old friends tell their tales every day, for those hearing them for the first time and for those who want to hear them again. Fuzzy friends, larger than life, reach out and tickle and giggle. Here, the imagination is a playground as big as it should be. Here is where the playhouse lives.
1: I love that I get to help make the magic for them. They leave Playhouse Disney feeling great. Like, I dance with Bear. I've had that experience that I see on TV. And I love it. I love seeing it. Or, like, when I go get an autograph for Bear, they're like, thanks.
0: Every great Hollywood story has its finale. Done right, it can be brilliant, extraordinary, or better said, fantastic.

0: of adventure.
1: Adventure, without a doubt. 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
0: Like safari.
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7: I'd like to be in the time of the dinosaurs before they went extinct, you know?
8: Like, I used to have dreams that dinosaurs attacked my school. This is weird and strange.
0: I love adventure.
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0: Journey to a place where your imagination is your passport and your destination, other worlds. Where in one you can roar like the king of all beasts or swing your majestic trunk and sound your trumpet across the great plains of Mother Africa. In another, you're transported back 65 million years to come face to face with prehistoric beasts, both fierce and friendly. A great tree marks the center of this wild world, and within it, creepy, comical creatures entertain you into a whole nother dimension. Travel to a far eastern kingdom filled with spectacular creatures, both real and legendary. And transport yourself to a stage where the circle of life lives, laughs, and sings to its friends, the adventurers who've journeyed here. Disney's Animal Kingdom Park.
1: Anywhere at Disney, you get a chance to entertain and make magic for the guests. But at Animal Kingdom, I feel like we have a dual role where we can entertain and educate. When you see the kids smile or the parents happy that the kids are smiling, it makes you feel special that you were a big part of them.
0: Today's journey begins in Asia, where a wild river awaits to whisk you through its banks. And the local wildlife calls out to its visitors, where the ruins are home to tigers. But they aren't the fiercest encounter you will have. For in the distance awaits the biggest adventure ever to perch on the Disney horizon, Expedition Everest. It is here that travelers take on the treacherous terrain of the towering Forbidden Mountain in this high-altitude, high-speed train adventure. An adventure which holds many surprises. One in particular, the legendary Guardian of the Mountain. The one who sees travelers more like trespassers. Beware the Yeti.
2: At Expedition Everest, I had a little boy, and he rode on Everest. He had an incredible time. Later in his vacation, he approached me, and he was like, Steven, do you remember me? And I did. And it was so good to see him. He brought a big smile to my face. Well, later he was getting into the train, and another cast member was checking his lap bar, and he asked him, he said, hey, do you know Steven? And he said, yeah, he's my friend. And then the little boy responded by saying, you know, Steven's my friend too. And it's so cool, no matter where this kid goes, he always knows that he's got a friend at Disney World.
0: Here in this kingdom, there's a path that leads to a fantastically festive journey. Along the way, you might even see some familiar faces posted up at their camp and eager to give you a hug. Continue down the path, and under a magical pavilion awaits a great theater in the round. And within it, a true tribal celebration. Prepare to be swept away on a magical, musical storytelling adventure with some of your favorite friends as you take part in one of the most moving celebrations ever created, Festival of the Lion King. Every day in this enchanted wild kingdom, the journey goes on its own journey all throughout the lands, led by one of the greatest explorers himself, and a cast of classic characters.
2: What's great about seeing the parade and seeing adults, kids, teenagers, no matter who they are, when they see those characters, everybody's a kid again.
0: Mickey's Jammin' Jungle Parade promises to be one of the most fantastic, playful romps you've ever seen. Your final journey here lies in the land just through the African village of Harambe. It is here that you will find Kilimanjaro Safaris.
1: For the guests, they're not on a ride. They're really in Africa. They're seeing the giraffes walking across the hills. They're seeing the baby elephants. They see the white rhinos. For me, it's magic just being able to take people out on safari.
0: Climb aboard your vehicle and you're off for a ramble through the breathtakingly wild African savanna, home to extraordinary creatures like rhinos, crocs, cheetahs, giraffes, and hippos, all of whom are under the vigilant watch and rule of the mighty king.

0: Beyond the theme parks, there's so many more dreams waiting to come true for you. Little touches that can turn your vacation into a dream vacation. And your time at Disney will be filled with them. Included in the menu of this DVD are several features that will help make planning a magical vacation easy, as well as some great features on all there is to do here. 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
1: This year, dreams are coming true in brand new ways as excitement of all kinds makes its way to all four Walt Disney World theme parks and beyond. First up, during this very special year, Disney's cast of Dreammakers, who make magical moments happen every single day, will find unprecedented ways to make more Disney dreams come true. 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It's the Year of a Million Dreams.
2: The Year of a Million Dreams is really a first-of-a-kind event where we celebrate the dreams of our guests and our wonderful cast members
3: that make those Disney dreams come true every day.
2: The thing that is so interesting and amazing about this celebration is we hear from our guests all the time about our cast members and how they make dreams come true. And this year, we are just taking that to a new level and celebrating these dreams in a way that we never before really have ever done at our Disney parks.
1: Each and every day during the Year of a Million Dreams celebration, Disney cast members will be surprising guests with enchanting dream come true entertainment and magical moments happening during this very special year.
2: We know that our guests have some really wonderful dreams of themselves, and what we've done is develop some unique entertainment experiences that can maybe make some of these dreams come true. Whether it's Woody's Cowboy Camp or the High School Musical Pep Rally, or the Main Street Family Fun Day Parade. These type of events will happen multiple times a day and invite our guests to be a part of them, so maybe they can have their dreams come true.
1: An exciting part of this incredible celebration is also the Disney Dreams Giveaway promotion, where over a million extra special dreams, some thought impossible, will be randomly awarded.
2: For example, you walk into the park and you're just in the parks enjoying yourself and some magical things may happen to you. You may be given a Dream Fast Pass badge to enjoy some of the most popular Disney attractions with minimal wait. 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
2: And I really think the beauty of this celebration is that no matter what your Disney dreams are, this is truly the time to live them like never before.
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4: Mike Wazowski came up with the bright idea of, instead of going closet to closet, it wouldn't it be more effective to invite humans into our world, into the monster world, and get all their laughs in one place. So he opens this comedy club. What's very exciting is that the guests are literally talking and interacting with their favorite characters from Pixar's Monsters Incorporated. They are doing their best, and they're gonna give it the old monster try.
1: Also at Magic Kingdom Park, be on the lookout for new crew members aboard the classic Pirates of the Caribbean attraction.
5: Here at Disney, we had an opportunity at the Pirates of the Caribbean to bring in some of the great characters from the Pirates of the Caribbean movie. Captain Jack Sparrow and Barboso fit into the scenes here in our classics as if they've always been part of our attraction. You know, for the fans of the classic Pirates of the Caribbean attraction and the fans of the movie, this is going to be a great attraction for everyone, and we're looking forward for everyone to have a great time.
1: At Epcot, it's a new wave of fun in a new attraction called The Seas with Nemo and Friends. Favorite characters from the film appear in a new story that takes you on an adventure through the ocean depths.
5: It's a ride through the world of Nemo. You go into the beautiful coral reef that we were introduced to in the film. And you meet Nemo and Marlin and Dory, and you go off on this great adventure with them. We have this brand new design vehicle called a Clammobile, where guests get into their own individual clams and ride through the show. My favorite part of the attraction is the finale. And what really happened with the finale is it's a new technique that we developed at Walt Disney Imagineering where we can make it look as though our characters are in the water, underwater with real fish. And that is the technique that actually put us over the top in deciding to do this show. So it's a great big finish, unlike anything we've ever done before. So it's really going to be special.
1: At Disney's Animal Kingdom Park, Nemo and Company also star in Finding Nemo, the musical, an all-new stage show scheduled to debut in late 2006.
6: The show's a really great imaginative retelling of the film story, but it's set in a whole new undersea magical environment. We're going to create the characters through the use of puppetry, animated backdrops, special effects, flying, and all kinds of dance and acrobatics. I think guests are really going to have fun watching this show. It's packed with emotion, heart, humor, and great visual effects that will transform it in a way that I think that they have never seen Nemo before. I'm really excited to bring that to our audiences, to share that story in a whole new way.
1: But there's one more new surprise left for you at the Downtown Disney Marketplace. It's the reimagined World of Disney store featuring two incredible new rooms themed to pillaging pirate adventure and pretty princesses.
7: The Bippity Boppity Boutique is where we take little girls, we do their hair, their makeup, we even add costumes and do an elaborate photo session. So every little girl believes the inner princess that she feels is truly the princess that she is.
1: Reservations can be made by calling 407-WDW-STYLE. All these magical additions come alive during the Year of a Million Dreams. Don't miss any of it.

Beyond the theme parks, there's a whole world of spectacular recreation and entertainment done with that Disney wow kind of touch. Daytime and night, there's another side of Disney magic that you simply can't miss out on. So come on, let's take a look.

0: Welcome to two of the most imaginative water playgrounds in the universe. If you're looking to make a splash on your vacation, make time to hit the hands-down, unbelievable, unparalleled Disney water parks. This is Disney's Typhoon Lagoon, and it blows other water parks away. It's pretty much a tropical paradise and a water playground wrapped up in one unforgettable super splashdown. Slides, flumes, pools, beaches, and one nice and easy creek crawling all throughout this place are what's left over when the storm of all storms hits around here. Typhoon Lagoon is home to one of the largest inland wave pools in existence. Every 90 seconds, a 6-foot wall of pure, unadulterated H2O is cranked up and sent into shore, sweeping up and away pretty much everyone and everything it meets along the way. There's lots of fun that's just the right size for the little squirts here at Disney's Typhoon Lagoon, too. Ketchikitty Creek offers big fun for little ones. Fun-filled fountains, watery whales, slippery seals, and some mini Ripley Rapids for some really watery fun. This is Crush and Gusher. And it's a little different than most water rides because you don't just go down, you go up too. 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Surprises at every turn, suspense-filled climbs, crazy corners, and a breathtaking plunge to wrap it up. Ready for a second dose of Disney H2O? Here's the story. Disney built a ski resort. Well, it melted. What's left over? The polar opposite of other water parks, Disney's Blizzard Beach. From bunny slopes to black diamonds, Blizzard Beach is packed with downhill thrills and plenty of ways to cold chill no matter how much you want to whet your appetite. If you're looking for a wild but mild type of thrill for the whole family, then load them up on Teamboat Springs. It's one of the world's longest, curviest, and craziest raft adventures that takes you on a watery trip down the mountain at the one and only water park on the Meltdown. Drop the body. When it's time to put your feet up and sit back and chill, splash down in Cross Country Creek. Not only is it an easy, breezy trip down a meandering river, but it's also nature's little built-in transportation system around the water park. Jump in and take a break, and hop out when you're ready to dive back into the chilling thrills. Disney's Blizzard Beach and Disney's Typhoon Lagoon Water Parks. Dive in.
1: Here we go again.
0: There's a whole world of Disney magic outside of the parks. The downtown Disney area is a literal city of choices in a metropolis of fun. 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It's also home to the Bibbidi Bobbidi Boutique, where your little princess can get the royal treatment. And on the other side of this world, your little pirates can hit the adventure room too. There are all kinds of things you never thought you'd find here, like this, the one and only Cirque du Soleil, presenting the one show you can only see here, La Nuba. And beyond all that great shopping, dining, and entertainment, there's even more fun in every corner of the Walt Disney World Resort. You name it, you can do it. Take a look.

0: some really awesome stuff. Like this.
1: No!
0: This is a Disney mobile phone.
2: It's a camera phone. Oh, I got it, Donald Duck.
0: Now, with this phone, you can text message and take pictures. Remember to keep them on and keep them handy, okay? And also, I've got these two video cameras. Now, finally, I'm sure you guys would like some Disney gift cards. Okay. Just like cash. So are you guys ready?
3: Yeah!
0: Yeah. Yeah.
4: Yeah. I love Donald.
5: Oh, that's beautiful.
6: It's awesome.
5: I think I'm gonna buy this.
2: All right, you look so cute.
1: Yeah. That was good.
2: You should get that one.
5: I'm gonna buy this. I like my dread that I bought because it has like a beanie that's like a Mickey Mouse. So whenever I put that on, I'm Jasmine.
2: I got a text.
5: What does it say?
2: Start your adventure. Off to the hills. Triple Mount Whammy of Mount Thrills, Space Mountain, Splash Mountain, and Big Thunder Mountain Railroad. Let's go!
1: Woo! Let's get this party started!
2: Yeah, yeah, it's right there.
6: Let's go.
2: Space Mountain, very cool.
1: Let's go!
6: Yeah, it's gonna be awesome.
2: Oh, yeah.
7: When we got on the ride, everybody was so excited, of course. So we started, we turned around a corner, and we're off. Woo!

0: Lash Black Mountain.
1: Lash Mountain. Here we come.
2: Hey, what's up?
0: Hey.
2: I'm gonna get drenched.
3: I'm gonna hold on for dear life.
4: Who's the group wimp? Wow. I would probably say Jasmine. She's scared of every ride here.
0: Oh, please. Come on, it's not that scary.
4: She has it like drops. So we're trying to say like tense your stomach, you know? Like just like the pilots and everything.
0: Oh, we're going up!
5: We're about to do a 50-foot drop off of that.
2: I'm so excited!
0: Watch out!
2: We just got wet!
6: I can't believe that was awesome!
0: Yes! God,
4: after that, she loved it. We know we had to get her there.
7: My favorite ride so far would be Splash Mountain. The fall at the end is just great. It's awesome.
8: Yeah, Thunder Mountain, baby.
2: Here we come, Thunder Mountain.

0: first part right, you'll need your best aim. Rack up points if you want to win the game. Space Ranger spin.
1: Buzz.
2: We gotta go.
3: Buzz.
4: Buzz.
3: Buzz.
4: Buzz.
3: Buzz.
4: Buzz.
3: Buzz.
4: We're about to go on Buzz Lightyear.
3: Buzz Lightyear. Space Ranger spin.
5: The Buzz Lightyear ride was like totally insane. It's pretty sweet. You have like a little joystick and stuff, and you have your lasers.
6: I shot you.
7: Me and Julian, we got the two highest scores.
6: Nice.
7: Yeah. He won. I came in second.
8: 1,800. I'm a planetary pilot.
5: Fly up, and it feels like you're flying. Like I was picking my feet up for the trees and stuff. It was intense.
9: When you got on it, you're like, wow, and you can like feel the breeze and like smell everything. It just felt like you're really there. It's like amazing.
5: That ride was like the sweetest ride ever.
7: Dude, that was so cool.
10: That was awesome.
7: Is that your phone? It's my phone. Okay, it says, if you think you've got what it takes to put a car through its paces, then buckle up for test track and let's see your faces.
11: On test track.
12: Guys, I got a text. Goosebumps and gravities and butterflies in your gut. Spaceships and blast off, this ride kicks butt. Report to Mission Space.
7: Let's go.
13: This is space, it's cool. You have like different jobs, commander, pilot, engineer. You actually feel like you're doing something.
14: We're ready for takeoff.
5: As soon as you lift off, you feel like you're just going straight up, like out of the building. It's like insane.
14: Down, left, right!
15: All hands on the control stick.
7: All hands on the control stick!
15: Good work, team. You made it to the landing. Welcome to Mars. And welcome to the astronaut
7: tour. Oh my gosh!
5: You're insane out. It was sweetness.
7: We went out of the building.
16: We're
17: going into this door right here. Mouse gear.
7: What is this?
18: I love people more. I'm like, I fish it.
13: Cool, because we got to go through all these shopping places and buy candy, anything we want.
19: I bought a bunch of candy, as much as I could fit in that bag.
14: I got like 12 ounces.
7: Hey, this is
14: close to 2 pounds.
18: I know, isn't it great? Oh my goodness.
14: I'm hoping to eat some more tonight. To Disney Quest and check out all the cool stuff there.
5: Let's hit the lights and let's just totally action.
18: Oh my gosh.
7: Yeah.
18: It's Layla.
7: Oh yeah, break it down.
1: Oh my gosh, you got a text.
2: You're just a short hop from getting on board a 13-story drop. Ride it once, and you'll know it. Ride it again, and your face will surely show it.
3: Let's go.
4: Sweet.
3: This will be so cool.
4: Sweetness.
10: Welcome to Hollywood Tower.
3: I could tell everyone was kind of nervous. Go up, like a couple stories before you actually take the drop. And everyone like came up out of their seats and we were all screaming. It was like the greatest thing.
16: Tower of Terror wasn't scary.
3: This is Jazz on the Tower of Terror.
20: I'm not scared, I'm not scared. Ah!
21: I wonder if there's any ice cream places.
22: Hang on.
23: Yes.
22: I thought
23: you
22: meant
23: Jazz.
3: That is so cool.
23: One, two, eight.
3: That's awesome.
23: Very nice.
3: Ooh, that looks nasty.
24: That's pretty strange.
25: That looks pretty cool.
26: I got a text.
27: Okay.
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13: On a rocket roller coaster, I heard Jasmine screaming, Shy screaming, Michael looking crazy. We was having a good time though. It was real fun.
29: For me. That was crazy.
30: Look it, I'm getting.
31: Watch your
30: phone. Rocking off the
31: dude. Yes,
30: yeah.
31: Oh, yeah, we are.
3: Rockin'
32: Roller Coaster, Tower of Terror, the Stunt Show, there's so many things. Just in one park, and then you have like the whole Walt Disney World.
3: I just had an awesome time.
33: I had a superb time.
34: Disney rocks!
3: Before, like in my life, and I got up and I stayed there for like 10 seconds on my first try.
33: Yeah.
3: It's pretty cool.
33: Wow.
35: Good luck, bro. Good luck. Solid, baby, solid.
33: Whoa! That was awesome.

0: Show you guys how he was walking. They like walk on their hands like this, and they're like.
1: Oh my gosh.
2: Oh, and then we went to the back cave. That was insane.
1: It's crazy.
3: They said that they had a wingspan of like 8 feet.
4: Oh, cool.
5: Oh, listen. I got a text. Your next stop's got a bit of a twist, or should we say twirl, because you're about to get dizzy on Primeval World.
0: That's so stupid.

0: time we hit a turn, we go, woo, woo. It was just nonstop. It was great.
1: Awesome.
2: Go to Disney's Far East, where I run in a raft down a wild beast. You might get wet, so try not to shiver. Time for a trip down the famous Cali River.
3: It's that way. Yeah!
0: Let's get wet! Let's get wet!
4: And the river adventure begins!
2: It was awesome. We did this big drop and like water splashed all over everybody.
5: The final adventure takes you right to the summit, way up high, and then you will plummet. It's a trip, so make sure you're ready. And one more thing, beware the Yeti.
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0: Let's go.

0: this was like the best ride I've ever been on. You start off, you know, and you get to go around the corner, and you just tick, tick, tick, like a million feet. And then you go backwards, and you go forward. Everest is the best ride at every park.
1: Congrats! 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Have fun, you get one more day.
2: Hey guys, hey!
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2: Did the phones work out great?
5: Yeah!
2: Good. Well, we are really happy that you guys had a total blast. But this is where I need to get the stuff back from you guys.
5: No.
2: So, in the bag, let's go, guys.
6: Thank you.
2: In it goes. Thank you. So, go tear it up at the water parks.
5: Yeah!
7: Yeah!
8: We're at the Disney water parks!
9: This ride is gonna be awesome.
0: I definitely loved Summit Plummet. That was, like, totally sweet.
10: You can't see where you're going. It's like you're going like that, straight up. But you're going down, but it's very fun. It's very exhilarating.
11: I was going so fast that the water wasn't hitting me, it was going over me.
12: My favorite thing today was Summit Plummet because I went the fastest.
13: How much did I go?
0: I went down Summit Plummet at 51 miles an hour. Jasmine went down at 54.
14: That was so awesome!
15: Yeah.

0: Disney water parks are amazing. Crush and Gusher was awesome. My favorite thing would probably be swimming with the sharks. I've never done that before.
1: What's up, Jamari?
2: My situation with the shark reef, I was scared because, like, I didn't want to be by no shark or no stingray. I was really scared, and my people over here gave me some encouragement. They said, come on, it's nothing. We're going in. It feels great because I conquered something.

0: this, you guys. I would come back 50 more times if I could. And I will, and I will.
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3: 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Like this, extreme water sport. 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Like this, extreme water sports on Bay Lake. 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

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And if you're in the mood for outstanding entertainment, don't miss Cirque du Soleil. That's right, the Cirque du Soleil right here in Florida with a show called La Nuba. It's only here, and it's absolutely one of the most amazing things you'll ever see. 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Many Disney resorts offer kids clubs, so while your kids have a great time, you can have time to yourselves. So there you have it. Proof that even the dreams of big kids can come true at the Walt Disney World Resort.

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It's right here at Chef Mickey's. You can also sit down to a juicy T-bone at the Concourse Steakhouse. Or pull out all the stops and treat yourself to this place, the world-renowned California Grill, located high atop the hotel. Outside, you can relax by the pool and enjoy a great view of Bay Lake, where you can take a boat out for a spin or get even more extreme. Welcome to the islands of Polynesia. Disney has been nice enough to recreate them right here. Disney's Polynesian Resort is a little touch of the islands, complete with a white sand beach. And look at this, right across the lagoon, you've got a little place we like to call Magic Kingdom Park. And if you ever want to visit, there's a monorail stop just steps from your room. Here's the lobby. A three-story waterfall and garden occupy the magnificent main lobby of the Great Ceremonial House. And up in your room, everything's decked out to offer you all the relaxation of a tropical paradise. Outside, the Sunshine and Seven Seas Lagoon are calling you to tool around on a boat or just kick back by the pool. When your stomach calls, escort it down to the 18-foot fire pit at Ohana and dine on roasted Polynesian delicacies. Or, for more island flavor, join in the hot time at a real, live Polynesian luau and dinner show. 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

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And head over to Disney's Wilderness Lodge Marina. With an entire fleet of boats, you can sail a direct course to all sorts of water fun. 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

Welcome to Disney's Yacht and Beach Club Resorts. They take you back to the 1880s and all those seaside resorts that popped up along the eastern seaboard. Two incredible lobbies lead to magnificently appointed rooms of all kinds. And the pool? It actually has a sand bottom and stretches out for over an acre. There's even a shipwreck with a water slide right down the mast. Now all that fun is gonna make you hungry. No problem. You have everything from a steakhouse to a nightly clam bake to a magical character breakfast. Even an old-fashioned ice cream parlor. And talk about location. Epcot and Disney's Boardwalk are just a stroll away. Or you can take a boat ride to the Disney Studios. This is what a vacation should be.

At Disney's Beach Club Villas, you're right in the middle of a seaside vacation land. And as a Disney Vacation Club resort, this place has a kitchen or kitchenette and a whole bunch of space. You can choose from a studio that sleeps four to a two-bedroom villa that sleeps eight. There's a boatload of recreation around here, too. Like a huge free-form sand-bottom swimming pool featuring a shipwreck with a water slide right down the mast. And fabulous dining awaits, too, with everything from a steakhouse to a nightly clam bake to a cool character breakfast. And the bustling boardwalk just across the water. This little corner of the magic is even within walking distance of Epcot or a boat ride to the Disney Studios. Believe it or not, this boardwalk is nowhere near Atlantic City. It's right here in front of Disney's Boardwalk Villas. This incredible place is a waterside pleasure land, just a few unbelievable steps from Epcot and just a boat ride from the Disney Studios. It's a Disney Vacation Club resort, so you get a kitchen, that's handy, and a ton of space. They're on board with everything from studios that sleep four to grand villas that sleep up to 12, plus a sweet swimming area. And down on the boardwalk, all that classic fun you'd find at the beach. Ready to chow? Dine on cuisine ranging from Mediterranean dishes to award-winning seafood. Hungry for sports? Check out ESPN Club. At night, you can swing the night away at Atlantic Dance Hall or sing along at Jelly Roll's dueling pianos. This place has it all. Ready to head down to a subtropical retreat? Disney's Old Key West Resort. This place has the colors, the water, and all the relaxation of the Florida Keys. Put your feet up and take in the tropical vibe of this quaint Key West getaway. Sit down to a family meal. This resort comes complete with a kitchen or kitchenette and all kinds of space. Look at this. It has everything. Deluxe studios all the way up to three-bedroom, four-bath grand villas. Step outside for tennis courts, four pools, a health club, boat rentals, and more. The resort is even surrounded by a championship golf course. Then take a break and treat yourself to some fabulous dockside dining at Olivia's. The tropics have never felt comfier. This is Disney's Saratoga Springs Resort and Spa. 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Like something straight out of upstate New York. 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You can fit up to 12 people in some of these suites. In the middle of it all, High Rock Spring, a magnificent waterfall winding its way through giant rocks and boulders to the clear waters below. 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

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Obviously, there's lots of recreation to sample in the great outdoors, including 2 swimming pools, a white sand beach, and horseback riding. And when the sun goes down, there's even more to do. While you're there, don't forget to check out the nightly campfire sing-along with the Disney characters and all the foot-stomping fun at the Hoop-De-Doo Review.

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1: 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Magical snow is in the forecast as you take in the classic holiday parade. 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

0: Animal Kingdom Park. The holidays get really wild with Mickey's Jingle Jungle Parade. Sing along to holiday tunes with a world beat twist. 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And share the joy of the Candlelight Processional, a classic retelling of the Christmas story featuring a celebrity narrator accompanied by a 50-piece orchestra and a mass choir. 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In the meantime, we'll see you when you get here.
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To all the memory makers, the ones who know there are only so many moments before the sword is passed, only so many mountains left to climb together, and only so many days before she finds her own Prince.

As parents, we all know that kids can go from hugging Mickey to heading off to high school in the blink of an eye. But Disney memories are magical things you can hold on to happily ever after. So don't wait. There's a Disney memory waiting for you right now.

0: I'm Brandy, and I'll be your guide through this program to help you plan the Disney vacation that is perfect for you. As you've just seen, Disney memories are truly something that everyone can treasure. So I'll show you how to create some of the Disney moments that will become the memories your family will cherish forever. So let's start. Simply choose where you'd like to go and let the memories begin. Hi, and welcome to the Walt Disney World Resort. I'm going to show you some great stuff and tell you how to plan the perfect Disney vacation for your family. It's really a piece of cake. You'll see. And helping me along the way are some friends of mine. They'll take you all around this magical resort and offer their own tips on how to make the most of your Walt Disney World vacation. Ready? Let's start with the basics and a little help from Megan.
1: Thanks, Brandy. Right now, I'm standing way up on the catwalk of Disney's Contemporary Resort. Now, a lot of people think that Walt Disney World Resort begins and ends with Magic Kingdom Park, which is right down there. But it's a whole lot more than that. This resort is more than 40 square miles. So big, I can hardly make it out. Three more theme parks, water parks, kids love the water parks, the downtown Disney area, Disney Resort hotels scattered around, golf courses right over there, and a whole lot more than I even have time to look for. The good news is, this place is definitely big enough to hold a lifetime of great memories for anyone.
0: We'll take you from the theme parks, to beyond the parks, to resort hotels, and tickets and packages that let you plan a vacation that matches your budget. And then we'll finish up with insider tips to keep in mind to make your planning as simple as possible. If you want, we've also got a special chapter on coming to the parks with little kids, and even how to enjoy yourself here as a grown-up. So go ahead, pick a place to begin, or press play all, and let me take you through the essentials. Zero to Disney in minutes. Just pick a topic to begin.

0: Now, the great thing about Magic Kingdom Park is how it's got something that just about everyone's gonna love. And believe me, there are gonna be a few attractions your kids are gonna wanna see right away. And I say, let them. And here's how. If I'm standing in front of Cinderella Castle, it's like I'm in the middle of a big wheel. Head that way, and I'm in Adventureland. Walk through the castle gates, it's Fantasyland. Go there, it's Tomorrowland. So a lot of people will start on the left and then walk the big circle around the park. But I say, head straight towards the middle. Take a shortcut to see your favorite attractions first. Then see everything else.
1: Those are some really good things to remember as you go off and find your favorites in Magic Kingdom Park.
2: So, let's go explore. If you love the Disney classics, you'll find them here. Start with Cinderella Castle. Your kids will just want to stand there and stare at it. It's a moment you'll always remember. Then take a ride on Dumbo, the flying elephant, and immediately you get this great big grin on your face, just like that. Same thing with It's a Small World. Every child loves seeing all those singing dolls. This is Buzz Lightyear's Space Ranger Spin. You get in this little spinning ship and fire your blaster and rack up points. And here in Tomorrowland, you can also visit Monsters, Inc. Laugh Floor. A fun, interactive comedy show. Your kids can even text in a joke while you're waiting to go in. Your kids will also love Mickey's PhilharMagic. It's a great big musical 3D show that's like a who's who of the Disney characters. Now, there are a few more classics you can't miss, like Haunted Mansion.
3: Good evening.
2: Don't worry, it's not too scary. The Hall of Presidents is good for older kids and adults. Every single president is there, including our newest one. And you can't miss Pirates of the Caribbean. It's so much fun to see these guys just being pirates. Captain Jack Sparrow is lurking in here somewhere, but I'm not gonna spoil it. I'll let you find him. And here's something your whole family will love. It's called the Pirates League. And what's great about it is you're not just watching the story. You become the story. You get your own pirate name, get all done up in pirate makeup, and live out a whole pirate adventure. Now, the whole thing costs extra, but it's well worth it.
1: All right, so you've had a chance to be a character. Here's a chance to meet some, too. Check out this Magic Kingdom tip from Victoria.
0: If you have a little princess of your own, this is something you just can't miss. You'll always remember the moment she meets her favorite Disney princess for the first time. So cute. This is Tiana from The Princess and the Frog. But it's easy to find Cinderella, Sleeping Beauty, and of course, characters like Mickey, Minnie, Goofy, and Donald, even the Disney villains. Just remember to be prepared with one of these and one of these. You'll want to get some autographs. Everyone does.
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2: 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The music, the castle, Tinkerbell. It's a sight to see. And just before the fireworks begin, State-of-the-art projections bring Cinderella Castle magically to life. The walls shimmer and the turrets seem to spin as the entire exterior becomes a huge curtain, displaying a collage of Disney PhotoPass images taken that very day. And who knows? With your permission, your images might be part of this brand new show they call The Magic, The Memories, and You.
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2: 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Cinderella Castle shimmers in ice. They say it's covered with over 200,000 glistening lights. Look at this parade! Classic Christmas. 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Of course, you'll get to enjoy some of the most popular Magic Kingdom attractions, too. What a great holiday memory.
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0: This is the largest expansion in Magic Kingdom history, and it's happening in Fantasyland. New Fantasyland is going to open in phases beginning in late 2012. And you're not going to believe all the new ways you'll have to interact with some of your favorite Disney characters. First, you'll be in for a double dose of Dumbo. They're adding a second carousel to Dumbo the Flying Elephant. And while you wait to board this Fantasyland favorite, you'll have the chance to step inside the Big Top and join in on some circus fun. Goofy will even get in on the act with his twisting, turning, high-flying coaster called the Great Goofini. Something else you'll think is great in New Fantasyland is the Casey Jr. Water Play Area. Here, water squirts from playful monkeys, elephants, and camels. Casey Jr. even lets off billows of nice, cool steam. Best of all, you don't even need a swimsuit.
1: Quite a bit happening in this one park. And if you're getting the impression that there's a lot to do in the Magic Kingdom Park, you're right. In fact, most families like to set aside more than one day to visit the place. It's a good way to keep your vacation feeling like a vacation.
0: This is Epcot, and it's great for discovering new things. I love walking through World Showcase and seeing the sights. The entertainment here seems to come out of nowhere. That's what I love about this park, all the surprises it has for everyone. Your younger kids are going to be able to talk to Crush from Finding Nemo. Your older kids can strap in for some pretty cool thrill rides. My advice? Take your time and let this place surprise all of you. Oh, and definitely save room for some great food.
3: Here you go, ma'am.
0: Thank you.
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0: Hey, everyone's gotta eat, right?
1: Epcot is a place to discover so many different things, from amazing innovations that are just around the corner to some of the greatest places around the world. And here are a few of my favorites.
2: First, take a flight on this. Soarin', it's the closest thing to hang gliding most of us will ever experience. You feel like you're really flying. You soar over gorgeous scenery. You can smell the places you're flying over too. The ocean, citrus groves, it's breathtaking. And if you want to fly even higher, check this out, Mission Space. They say it's like blasting off in a rocket, so it's pretty wild. But you can choose one of two experiences. Of course, your kids will want to go full throttle, but the milder one might be enough for you. This is Test Track, and it's sweet. You hop into these cars that take you through an automotive proving ground. And you play the crash test dummy. Enough said, right? Now, if you have fans of Finding Nemo in your group, this is a must-see. The Seas with Nemo and Friends. You follow Marlin and Dory on a quest through the ocean to find, who else? Nemo. It's very cute. And right next door to that, look for Turtle Talk with Crush.
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2: 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They talk to him, he talks to them. Again, very cute and pretty amazing.
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5: 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I think I'll stick with Donald.
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2: 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Come November, you'll want to be a part of holidays around the world too. 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And here's a favorite family tradition, the Candlelight Processional, a classic retelling of the Christmas story with a celebrity narrator, a huge orchestra, and more singers than you've ever seen. It's all very stirring. And look at this. The Illuminations Nighttime Spectacular gets a Yuletide twist with a merry holiday finale.
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2: This, as they might say on TV, is the American Idol experience. And it's absolutely amazing. When you first walk into the theater, you get hit by the set. It's as cool as the one on TV. What's fun is that some park guests, maybe even you, get to audition and sing on stage. And of course, the audience gets to vote for their favorite. And look at this, Toy Story Mania. Buzz and Woody and all their friends are here in this crazy competition presented in 4D. Which I guess is... And look at this, Toy Story Mania. Buzz and Woody and all their friends are here in this crazy competition presented in 4D. Which I guess is one better than 3D. Another chance for your kids to out.

0: Then, kids can unleash their inner rock star as they sing, dance, and rock to some of the hottest music from some of the coolest Disney Channel movies and shows at Disney Channel Rocks. And this is a Disney classic you can't miss. Beauty and the Beast live on stage. The songs, the dancing, the dress. It's the perfect fairy tale come true.
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2: 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This show is great. Your kids get to sing and dance along to some of their favorite Disney Junior songs. So if you're coming, you gotta brush up on your Miska Muska Mickey Mouse moves.
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1: Here are a few absolute musts for your older kids.
0: Scary looking building, right? You don't know the half of it. It's called the Twilight Zone Tower of Terror. And all your kids need to know is that it takes you up 13 stories and then drops you faster than the speed of gravity. It actually pulls you down. And it's got a bunch of different ride sequences. So it's one of those rides your kids will hit over and over. Just try to keep your eyes open. And look at this. Rock and Roller Coaster starring Aerosmith is the ultimate road trip. See that? It starts faster than anything you've seen. They say you go 0 to 60 in 2.8 seconds. That'd be handy on the freeway. Your kids will love every second of it. And speaking of fast cars, this is the Lights, Motors, Action Extreme Stunt Show. These stunt people do things you never want to see your kids doing. In cars, motorcycles, jet skis. Oh yeah, things blow up too. Basically every 13-year-old boy's dream come true. And come nightfall, there's one more treat you can't miss. Fantasmic. Characters, fireworks, music, and these amazing water projections. And Mickey's there to save the day. I knew he would. It's just an amazing finale to your day of Hollywood adventure.
1: But there are special times of year when Disney's Hollywood Studios offer some extra special fun. Just take a look.
0: 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If you're here around the holidays, you can't miss the Osborne family spectacle of dancing lights. 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A chance for you to live the saga alongside a huge assortment of Star Wars heroes and villains. 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
4: Big surprise here. My favorite part of Disney's Animal Kingdom theme park is the animals. And the best way to see them is here on Kilimanjaro Safaris.
5: 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Do you see it?
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0: attraction in the world, and I believe it. Plenty of room for all the animals to roam. The animals are out and active throughout the day, but the place is so big you tend to see something new each time you ride. So I say plan to ride it a couple times if you can fit it into your schedule. Bottom line, do not miss this experience.
1: And as you're about to see, Disney's Animal Kingdom theme park is an amazing place full of animal stories of all kinds. Here are some of my favorite things to do.
2: One of the most surprising things about this place is how a lot of the creatures here are so huggable. See? In Camp Minnie Mickey, you can meet up with all kinds of Disney characters. Could be some of your best memories. It's also where this happens. Festival of the Lion King is a big musical adventure with singers, dancers, acrobats. Your family will love it. Here's a tip. It's a big hit, so be sure you get there early. Here's another great musical, Finding Nemo the Musical. It swims and dances and prances in a wave of colorful adventure with the Finding Nemo characters. Then take a spin on this. Primeval Whirl, a whirling, spinning, dipping coaster that's fun for the whole family. And who knew dinosaurs could fly? 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
1: While we're in Dino Land, here's a great tip for families with little kids.
3: If you've got kids who want to go, go, go, but you need a break, break, break, here's a good tip. Just try relaxing. That's right, I said relaxing. Here, at the Boneyard.
0: While your kids burn up energy digging up dino bones and climbing all over this place, you can just chill out. Are you following that? They play, you relax. I love that concept. And Disney gets it. There are play areas like this in every theme park. Now my advice, use them. A few minutes of rest does wonders for the rest of your day.
1: Right now, let's check out the big thrills at Disney's Animal Kingdom Park that older kids are gonna love.
2: Like this, Dinosaur, a dark ride that takes you back a zillion years to save the last dino. Hold on. The thrills continue at Collie River Rapids, a whitewater raft ride you may wanna save for the warmest part of the day. Why? That's why. You are going to get wet. Oh, and look at this. There's a mountain right inside the park. And not just any mountain. Everest. Travelers take on the treacherous terrain of the towering Forbidden Mountain in this super exciting adventure. Try to keep your eyes open. You don't want to miss the biggest surprise of them all, the Yeti. You'll scream your head off. Expedition Everest. Put it on your must-do list right now. This is one of the best. All right, for your final adventure here, you need to go through the village of Harambe. And just outside the village is Kilimanjaro Safaris. We saw it at the beginning of the show. It's unforgettable, because you load up on this safari vehicle, and next thing you know, you're in Africa. Seriously, look at it. It looks exactly like an African savanna, complete with gorgeous animals. Rhinos, lions, giraffes, elephants. It's amazing. And if you want to get up close and really personal with some of these stunning creatures, you've got to try Wild Africa Trek. It's a 3-hour privately guided adventure that'll have you crossing swing bridges, getting closer than you ever imagined to crocodiles and hippos, and even going on a private safari. Each Wild Africa Trek is limited to just 12 guests. There's an extra charge, but this is an experience you will never forget. Believe me.
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2: What's great about Disney's Typhoon Lagoon Water Park is how tropical it all feels. And the Disney people make it look like the storm of all storms just came through the place. It's so much fun. Typhoon Lagoon is home to one of the largest inland wave pools in existence. Look at this! A wall of water crashes into shore and into your kids, which somehow they love. This here is Crush and Gusher, and it's a little different than most water rides because you don't just go down. The water jets send you up, too. There's surprises at every turn and a breathtaking plunge to wrap it up. Oh, and look at this, Gangplank Falls. Your whole family will love hitting all these great slides. Castaway Creek is a relaxing inner tube ride that meanders all around the park. And there's lots of fun that's just the right size for the little squirts here at Disney's Typhoon Lagoon, too. Catch a Kitty Creek offers big fun for little ones.

This is Disney's Blizzard Beach Water Park. And here's the story. Disney built a ski resort. Well, it melted. What's left over? What they call the polar opposite of other water parks. Look at this. From bunny slopes to black diamonds, Blizzard Beach is packed with downhill thrills and plenty of ways to chill. This here is Summit Plummet. So high, you can see it from all over the park. And going down is a scream. If you're looking for something for the whole family, load them up on Team Boat Springs, one of the world's longest, curviest, and craziest raft rides. Then, when it's time to put your feet up and chill, splash down in this. Cross Country Creek. And here's a special place just for big kids and preteens. Ski Patrol Training Camp. They can come here and have a blast. Don't worry, the little ones are covered too. In this place, Tyke's Peak. It's like a miniature version of the park, created especially for the Water Wings set.

0: 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You rise up to 400 feet above Downtown Disney for an incredible 360-degree view. But there's one last incredible must-see waiting for you here. This, the one and only Cirque du Soleil, presenting the one show you can only see here, La Nuba. A brilliant finale to your Downtown Disney Day of Magic.
1: Okay, we're gonna talk a little about Disney Resort hotels. 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

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And here's a one-bedroom option that sleeps up to 5 plus one child under 3 years old in a crib. And this two-bedroom option can sleep up to 8. There are 8 separate hotels in this category. But let me show you a couple of them right now. Like this, Bay Lake Tower at Disney's Contemporary Resort. 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And this is Kidani Village at Disney's Animal Kingdom Lodge. You'll come across some wild neighbors here because this amazing resort features an African-style savanna with giraffes, zebras, and other animals roaming right outside. When you're ready to relax, take a dip in Samawati Springs and make a splash in the interactive water play area, Owanja Camp. 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

0: 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And when the sun goes down, there's even more to do. While you're there, don't forget to check out the nightly campfire sing-along with Chip and Dale and all the foot-stomping fun at the Hoop-Dee-Doo Musical Review.
1: 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Roughing it has never felt so good. 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Now it's time to take all the magic you've seen so far and turn it into your Disney vacation.
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1: 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Hop onto your computer and you'll find a really simple web page featuring some of the fun we've highlighted, especially for your family, and any special things that might be happening during your visit. 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
4: By now, you should have a good idea of what you want to do, where you want to stay, and how to make it all as convenient as possible. Now it's your turn. Take the next step and let the memories begin. One great thing, they start the instant you decide to come. Thanks, and we hope to see you real soon.

0: If you could be with anyone right now, who would it be? Go ahead, choose anyone. Your friends, your kids, your parents, the brother who can always make you laugh, the neighbors you do everything with, even the people who are sitting beside you right now. Okay, now imagine the moment with them. You'll tell those old stories, make a fuss over the littlest kids, maybe even let the kid inside you out to play for a while. And suddenly, everything will just feel right. Inevitably, someone will decide it's time to take a group photo, and the kids will squirm, and the adults will groan at first. But when that flash goes off, you'll all be smiling. Because these are the people who matter most, and when everyone's together, it's even more magical. There's a perfect place for this particular fairy tale. A place where the busy schedules that come between us have been banished. A place that always has something to laugh about, something for everyone, and a pretty impressive backdrop for that inevitable group photo. It's a place called Walt Disney World. Take a look at it now, but don't do it alone. Just think of the people who make you happiest and imagine the magic multiplied.
1: Everyone's together. I mean, that's what it's all about. Trips are about family. Families are about memories. Memories are about just sharing it all. And that makes you who you are. And you carry that with you.
2: Being here with my four best friends, just amazing. In a place like this is just excellent.
3: It's just a blessing to be together, have fun together, laugh together, and just do it all.
4: You should go with your grandchildren, your nieces, your nephews, your friends, and their kids. It's an experience that is meant to be shared with as many people that it could be shared with. You can't relive it in pictures. You have to be there.
5: Welcome to the Walt Disney World Resort. This year, we're celebrating the special magic that happens when friends and family gather together. It's never been easier to plan a vacation with the people closest to you. And as you're about to see, there's something here to enchant everyone who'll be joining you. Know someone who loves thrills? Who loves the Disney characters? How about great shows, fabulous food, or just taking in a little relaxation? This is the place for all of them. You're about to enter an incredible playland for little kids, big kids, and even bigger kids who just happen to look like adults. On this tour, we'll start with the four theme parks that make up the ultimate Walt Disney World vacation. Each one has its own unique magic, but there's still more. You'll have a chance to splash into our water parks, take in great shopping, dining, and entertainment. Enjoy world-class recreation. And the magic never ends when you stay at a spectacular Disney resort. They come in almost every variety imaginable, and there's one to match any taste or budget. We'll even show you how to extend your stay with a trip to the beach or a fabulous Disney cruise. Don't worry, we'll get to everything. Right now, let's start with the theme parks, beginning with the Magic Kingdom Park, where there's something to make everyone believe in make-believe.
6: I think it's more fun as a group because you get to share these moments with everybody else.
7: Yeah, it's so good to go back to Magic Kingdom and ride, like, you know, the old classics and stuff. 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
8: Chad's favorite is Princess Jasmine. We can send you that picture.
6: I made a comment earlier in the trip that they asked me who my favorite princess would be, and Jasmine's the first one that came to mind, so they've been teasing me ever since about Jasmine being my favorite princess.
9: The Magic Kingdom Park, a land where fantasy reigns supreme over a fantastic array of colorful surprises. Gather together with the most cherished characters on Earth as they put smiles on the faces of the young and the young at heart.
10: I saw Mickey Mouse. Oh my goodness, it's Mickey Mouse. That's what I thought. Oh my goodness, it's really Mickey Mouse. And you're like a kid again.
9: Come along, follow the magic. From Mickey's neighborhood to a royal reception at Cinderella's place, the Disney characters are here to welcome everyone into a land of complete fantasy. And now you can enter their world like never before. New this year, Mickey's PhilharMagic transports you into a 3D adventure through classic animated Disney moments. Courtesy of the Big Cheese himself and his special guest, Conductor. Of course, the Magic Kingdom Park is also home to some of the all-time classic Disney attractions.
11: The pirate ride, laughing, awesome.
12: 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And it's just a lot of fun, and you just walk out with a big smile on your face.
9: Go ahead, soar into the sky. Scare up a few ghosts. Set sail with a band of pirates.
13: Yo ho, yo ho, pirates life for me.
11: It's a small world after all.
9: And just try to get that song out of your head. Maybe a little screaming would help. No visit here is complete without hitting the heights of excitement on the legendary Magic Kingdom mountain range. Who's up for a scream through space? In and out of a deserted gold mine. And smack dab into the briar patch.
14: My dad was sitting right behind me. He laughed the whole ride. He just thought it was so funny, and I was just screaming.
9: A little too intense for you? We've also got fun rides for any wild but mild types, you know. And special magic just for the littlest kids, too.
11: Can we go one more time, Dad?
15: Okay.
9: They can join the ranks of the Space Rangers and rack up points against the aliens.
16: Who won? Who did the best?
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9: 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Or join Peter Pan on a flight to Neverland. Thanks, Tink. 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
19: 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I mean, that's so great. I get goosebumps.
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24: 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It's just a great place to experience.
9: Celebrate the wonders of the world around you at Epcot. And give your imagination a spark as you get together to discover new surprises. Like finding out who among you has the nerve to challenge our newest thrill. Mission Space, Disney's intense new attraction. From the sheer force of launch to a thrilling landing on the icy face of Mars, this blast through the stars is out of this world.
25: We flew to Mars, that's all I can say. The cool thing about it is that each one has a job. I got to be the navigator. Kelly was a commander, which was apropos. And what were you?
26: I was the pilot.
25: You were the pilot. So you get in there and everyone's got their own job and you actually take off. It's the most realistic thing. You know, I've been taken off to the moon ever since I was a little kid in my mind, and it was fun to get in and actually do it, you know. And it's the best ride I've ever been on in my life.
9: Still feel the need for speed? Take on Test Track and take a car through the paces of an automotive testing ground with all-out performance drills, hairpin turns, and high-velocity handling.
19: It feels like you're driving, you want to hit the brake.
9: Later, you can meet up at the bottom of the sea or on the cutting edge of technology.
19: Interventions is not just now, but what's going to be.
0: For the kids to take a hands-on in that technology and so forth just gives them just a wonderful insight.
9: In fact, you can go anywhere you can imagine on a journey into your imagination with a friend named Figment. Or let the Imagination Institute have a try at shrinking you down to the size of an ant. How's that for a little adventure?
1: At Epcot, we saw that movie and we had to wear glasses. And it had snakes and it was supposed to come all the way to our head. I didn't really scream.
2: You didn't really scream.
1: But I was scared.
9: And that's only the beginning. How about taking your friends or family on a trip around the world? 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
3: 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You have all the different people working here who are from different places, and they speak different languages, which is awesome.
9: The characters are here, too. 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
4: It's coordinated so well with the fireworks and the water movement. 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I mean, it's great. Yeah.
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28: My sister and my cousin, Sarah and Amy, are into the princesses and the roller coasters. My cousin Laura and I are into the thrills, the thrills.
27: Well, let's see. I sat next to my mom, who was like, ah! And she was, poor thing, she was terrified.
28: 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Shows, like the Little Mermaid, Beauty and the Beast. David, I don't know what David does.
27: So whatever your taste, whether you like rides, sci-fi, movies, shopping, classic Hollywood, new Hollywood, food, it's all here. 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
9: This is your backstage pass to the magic of movies. The excitement of television. The power of music. And the electricity of Broadway.
27: Disney Studios is about being a part of it all. You just feel like when you walk down the main boulevard that you're right there in Hollywood.
9: Welcome to the Disney Studios, packed with the very best that showbiz has to offer. So who wants to be a star? Here's your cue. We'll start with the Twilight Zone Tower of Terror, an out-of-control elevator ride through 13 floors of fright. You actually fall faster than the force of gravity. Up and down, down and up. For anyone who's already done it, we've got good news. We've made it worse. Now it's completely random, so you never know what the fear has in store.
2: My sister, Melissa, she keeps pretty calm, but I know she's pretty scared because she's grabbing onto my hand the whole time.
5: I got scared. It's very dark. And then they shoot you down, you fall out of your seat. It's quite fun.
6: I go on it for my grandchildren because they want that family picture. I get on it and I hold tight and I just drop with the rest of them.
9: Anyone up for more thrills? At Rockin' Roller Coaster, starring Aerosmith, you'll blast from 0 to 60 in 2.8 seconds and twist upside down to barrel through the Hollywood Hills.
7: 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Just
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9: Or see what kind of a jam Indiana Jones is getting into. 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
9: And when night falls, don't miss Phantasmic, where Sorcerer Mickey takes on some wicked villains in an explosive live extravaganza.
30: The Phantasmic show has to be seen to be believed. I can't tell you. Come and see it. I've never seen a lake on fire before. And dragons, music, fireworks, incredible.
9: 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An epic day of showbiz dazzle at the Disney Studios.
31: My family has brought me down to Animal Kingdom to celebrate my 50th birthday today. And the park is about...
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33: 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They're not so into the... Right.
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1: Guess what? 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It was butterflies. Real butterflies.
9: The Disney characters get wild for fabulous entertainment of every kind. 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
9: The Disney characters get wild for fabulous entertainment of every kind. 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So tell the kids, or any kids at heart you happen to know.

0: right.
1: These guys can really put on a show. Like Tarzan Rocks, which combines concert excitement with extreme sports and all the songs from the Disney film. And everybody's cheering about Festival of the Lion King, a dazzling don't-miss celebration of song, dance, and acrobatics featuring Simba and his friends.
2: 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Nothing bothers you anymore.
3: Hakuna Matata, yeah, Hakuna Matata, that's right. We were singing that last night.
1: There's nothing like the roar of the crowd, unless, of course, it's the call of the thrill seeker. Here at Disney's Animal Kingdom, it comes in the very large form of the thrill-packed dinosaur ride. You'll blast back on a furious race through time to face flaming meteors and hungry predators.
4: You go through time and there are these big lights flashing. And then you get there and there are these dinosaurs popping out here and there and everywhere. I mean, it's incredible.
1: Then give Primeval World a whirl and spin through curves, hills, and drops. Bring along the whole crew for the ultimate crowd pleaser, Collie River Rapids. A little turbulence, a bunch of fun, and a whole lot of wet.
5: 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He really is like we're little kids again, and he can't wait to get on the ride.
6: Josh and I sat together, and I think we got the most soaked. And they over there, they stayed dry the whole time.
5: 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It was a great time.
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1: 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Dancing, dining, shopping, entertainment. 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The choices are never ending. You've entered the metropolis of fun.
10: 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And there's nothing like it in the world. 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
12: The kids liked it so much, they had been there 5 hours, so when we came to pick them up, they didn't want to leave. And I liked it because I knew that they were going to be okay there and that we could go out and have a good time. So we got to go to Pleasure Island.
1: When you want to groove,

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0: 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And if it's shopping you want, there's plenty of that here too. Why the downtown Disney area is an attraction in its own right. Be sure to drop in on the World of Disney, offering the largest selection of Disney merchandise on the planet. The downtown Disney area has it all. Who says you have to have all your fun on dry land? At the Walt Disney World Resort, you can dive into some distinctively different water parks. At Blizzard Beach, Florida sun meets alpine snow in the coolest, most exhilarating water park in the world. The thrills peak high atop some of the highest slides on Earth, and it's home to one of the tallest water slides in the U.S., Summit Plummet. On this 55-mile-per-hour plunge, you may want to cross your fingers, too.
4: When you start to slide and you first start to go down, your toes are going down, that's when you really get scared because you know you're going to just take off.
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17: 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There is Cinderella. They're amazed. The character will come over, talk to them, and they're in Fantasyland. The parents are in Fantasyland. 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
1: 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Incredible.
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1: Along the way, we'll check in with some influencers, experts who have been here before, and have some really great tips and insights for you.
0: Oh, and this is fun. Disney cast members are at the heart of the 50th anniversary celebration, and we'll introduce you to a few of them that have some really cool roles. All of these incredible folks are here to give you an insider's look at some can't-miss magic.
1: Now, let's take a quick look at some of the things you've just got to see and do, both inside the parks and beyond.
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0: Thrill rides, all kinds of family attractions, special fun for your little ones. You may even spot some very familiar faces. And here are a few more things you definitely don't want to miss.
1: Come soar through the skies aboard Dumbo the Flying Elephant. Shove off for swashbuckling adventures with Pirates of the Caribbean. And scare up the nerve to enter Haunted Mansion.
0: Magic Kingdom Park has a ton of fun surprises too. Pretty much everywhere you look.
1: Everyone is going to discover so many things to see and do. Like this family.
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3: We travel all across the world together. In this case, Walt Disney World. One of the things I love most about Magic Kingdom is that as my kids grow up, the parks grow right along with them. There's a ton of fun stuff for them to do, even the older ones. From the thrill rides, they can't get enough of those, to cool things you just kind of happen upon.
0: Okay, thrill seekers, prepare to challenge Florida's only mountain range.
1: Splash Mountain, an unforgettable log flume ride with quite the final drop. Big Thunder Mountain Railroad, also known as the wildest ride in the wilderness. And Space Mountain, where you'll blast off for the far reaches of the galaxy.
0: Can you conquer all three? Bet you can. Now, if you're here with younger kids, it's no secret they can be happy, sleepy, or even a little bashful. Well, no matter what their current state, this family of experts has just the thing.
4: What's up? It's Belief here from Belief in Fatherhood. We're here on this beautiful Magic Kingdom day to show you some things that are great for you if you have kids in preschool. Check this out, the Seven Dwarfs Mine Train. It's a family favorite because the kids even have fun while they're in line. Yeah, you heard that right. Even the line is fun. One thing they have are these barrels filled with gems. Get them all spinning at once and you'll see magic appear.
5: All right, look up. There she is, Snow White.
4: Then it's time to ride. Another Disney attraction that's perfect for preschoolers, Dumbo the Flying Elephant. While you wait for your turn, the kids can play right here inside the Big Top. Parents are gonna love it too. The kids keep busy and you keep cool in the AC. Then when your ride is ready, Disney just pages you.
1: Keep an eye out. You never know when some of your favorite Disney friends will make their way through Magic Kingdom Park. Like right now.
6: Catch Mickey's Celebration Cavalcade. Hey, Mickey! And here's Royal Princess Processional, featuring lots of Disney princesses.
1: Don't miss the ultimate grand finale to your Magic Kingdom day. This is Disney Enchantment, an all-new nighttime spectacular unlike anything Disney has ever done. And you know what? I'm just going to stop right there and let you hear all about this dazzling show from one of the cast members who makes it all happen.
7: Hi, I'm Mark Renfro, and I'm the show director for Disney Enchantment. Disney Enchantment probably couldn't have happened at a better time. It's the 50th anniversary of the most magical place on Earth. And this show is all about magic, filled with adventure, wonder, and empowerment, alongside a great, diverse mix of our Disney heroes. The guests get to see beloved characters that range from the early days of Disney animation to some of the absolute newest. As a show director, my job is to know a little bit about everything. Lighting, lasers, projections, and, well, fireworks. It's important that I know all those, but what is more important is that I'm working with great people who are experts in each of these areas. Oh man, and I love it when you have an idea, I mean, you have the vision, and then you get to work with creative individuals that allow that vision to escalate. Disney Enchantment feels like the centerpiece of the world's most magical celebration. And you could easily say it's been 50 years in the making. This new nighttime spectacular will inspire everyone to believe in the unique magic that we all possess. Because the real magic, in fact, lies within you.
6: So, there you have it. There's so much more to see and do at Magic Kingdom Park. Your entire family is going to enjoy every magical moment.
1: This is Disney's Animal Kingdom theme park, a natural wonderland that's absolutely alive with magic.
6: At the heart of the park is Kilimanjaro Safaris, a 110-acre wonderland of elephants, zebra, giraffes, rhinos. Go out there and you're absolutely convinced you're in the middle of an African adventure. All thanks to an incredible crew of animal caretakers. And you're gonna meet one of them right now.
8: I'm Nicole, and I'm an animal keeper here on East Savannah at Disney's Animal Kingdom. The thing that I love the most about what I do is getting to spend time every day with the animals that I care for. Being able to be a part of their life is a very important thing for me.
9: My favorite animal that we have here on East Savannah is Lola, our white rhino. She was actually born here at Disney's Animal Kingdom.
8: Rhinos are the second largest land mammal, and they weigh about 3,800 pounds, so they're pretty big. I get to see the guests make a connection to our animals. We can see it in their faces and in their eyes and how they feel when they see those animals. It's an amazing experience. I came to Disney as a kid. Never did I think that I would be here working with the white rhinos and the lions and the cheetah. It really is a dream come true, and I'm happy to be here every day and be a part of the bigger things that Disney really does for conservation and the animals that we have here.
1: Now, from spotting animals in the wild to a wild and wonderful Broadway-style show, this is a celebration of Festival of the Lion King.
6: You can sing along to the classic songs from the film that you remember so well. And of course, the show stars Simba, Rafiki, and all the residents of the Pride Land.
1: Oh, check this out. The world's most magical celebration will have your senses soaring with Disney Kite Tales as favorite Disney characters take flight in this all-new high-flying performance.
6: Do not miss Disney Kite Tales, especially if you're visiting with younger kids. Now, here's a family of experts to tell you even more things you'll appreciate if you're here with the little ones.
3: Hi, we're Ellie and Jared.
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1: Nature takes on many forms here at Disney's Animal Kingdom theme park, including one that's really out of this world.
6: Pandora, the world of Avatar. 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
1: Float down a river of bioluminescent wonders on Navi River Journey. And climb atop a winged banshee for a thrilling 3D flight over Pandora on Avatar Flight of Passage.
6: Ooh, and you can bet flying on the back of a banshee is a teen and tween favorite. And here are a few more.
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14: Hey everybody, it's Clay.
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0: 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Welcome to Star Wars Galaxy's Edge.
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0: Then prepare for an epic battle against the First Order in Star Wars Rise of the Resistance. You'll be caught in a hail of blaster fire, be menaced by towering AT-AT walkers, and that's before you face Kylo Ren himself.
1: Star Wars Galaxy's Edge is unlike anything you've ever seen or done. And here's the perfect Disney cast member to take you inside this one-of-a-kind world.
2: I'm Scott Malwitz, Executive Creative Director for Star Wars Galaxy's Edge. 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I'm trained as an industrial designer. I've always solved problems in physical space. And so to be able to take that idea of how form and shape is communicated at a smaller scale and bring that to a large scale in the theme park environment is like a dream come true. This environment puts you in your own story and lets you explore this planet in the way that you and your family want to. At the heart of every Star Wars story are great characters, many of which you've come to know and love. Black Spire Outpost is no different. When our visitors come and encounter our cast are part of the fabric of the story because they truly live and work here. So when you come and encounter our cast and they greet you with bright suns, they're saying hello, they're saying good morning, bringing you into their world, and they're communicating with you in a way that you would be communicated with if you did indeed travel to another planet. That's powerful stuff. That's what we do. And it's a joy to be able to deliver those kinds of shared experiences for generations to come.
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0: Now, come take a ride on the cartoon side. All aboard for Mickey and Minnie's Runaway Railway. It's the wackiest train trip ever. And it's also Mickey and Minnie's first ever ride-through attraction. Pretty cool. Where to next?
1: How about to infinity and beyond? This is Toy Story Land, another completely immersive area here at Disney's Hollywood Studios. 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Take a twisting, turning ride on Slinky Dog Dash.
0: And an interstellar spin aboard alien swirling saucers. 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
3: Hey everyone, Britt here from Britt Space. We keep coming back to Disney's Hollywood Studios because my kids absolutely love it. And your kids will too. Here are a few things you just can't miss. Toy Story Land is great because it makes them feel like they're living in a world just like what they see in the movies. And they can meet their favorite Toy Story characters. Little kids get a huge kick out of riding alien swirling saucers. The little green guys take you on a spin through space, and it's a must do for anyone, especially if you've got smaller kids. Here's another one. Okay, imagine this, getting to tell your family they get to party with their favorite Disney Junior characters. Seeing their faces light up as each character walks out is so fun. Disney's Hollywood Studios is where your kids can step inside the stories they're growing up with. You're gonna love it.
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1: Wait, this just in. Nemo is lost. Again. Don't worry, you'll actually get to help find him right here in the Seas with Nemo and Friends.
0: Ooh, look at all the cool fish in there! The aquarium here is an attraction unto itself. Let's take a deeper dive into what's going on under the sea.
4: My name is Conrad Litz, Animal Operations Manager here at the Seas with Nemo and Friends in Epcot. Now Epcot, although it's changed a lot over the years and continues to change, it has remained loyal to Walt's original vision, which is really getting people excited about the planet. And that's what we've been able to do here at the Seas. All of our teams work together for two main goals. One is excellence in animal care and welfare. And the second is to make sure our guests that visit leave with a strong sense of the marine environment and conservation. We have approximately 65 different species. Some of them are very old, like our sea turtles. You can talk to Crush, the turtle from the movie, and then you can go upstairs and actually see a 400-pound sea turtle in our main environment.
5: A lot of people ask me if I have a favorite animal, and that's a tough question. It probably changes from day to day, but I do have a soft spot in my heart for the manatees.
4: They're so big and gentle, and they're pretty astounding to see. Now, one of the things that our guests can see is our lockout chamber demonstration. This is a real crowd pleaser because the guests will see the lockout chamber filled with water and the diver hovering over the sea base. It's an opportunity for our professional divers to talk to the public about scuba diving. When I see guests looking through the windows with a look of awe on their face, it makes it all worthwhile, and it reminds me what an impact we can have on future generations.
5: And that's what Disney World's all about.
1: Okay, you soared with the clouds and plunged beneath the waves.
0: And believe it or not, we are just getting started.
3: Hey everybody, it's Rachel and Jace from the Ohana Adventure. Today we're exploring everything Epcot. All of us have things we love to do here. So sometimes we split up for a little while. I'll take the younger kids and go do some fun things they like to do.
6: And then I'll take the older kids and we'll go enjoy some of the more thrilling rides. They are really into Test Track right now.
3: Even though everyone has their favorite things to do, it's really special when we get to have fun as a family.
6: And those moments make the best memories of all.
1: Now, let's check out some more must-dos at Epcot, like this one, Frozen Ever After.
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8: The coolest thing about this place, you can travel the entire world in just about half a day. 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
8: 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It's taco time.
7: Taco time should be all the time.
8: The architecture, the entertainment, the sounds, the smells.
7: Sushi.
8: What are we thinking?
7: How about some pizza pepperoni?
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7: Mega size pretzel.
8: We're in Germany. This is a massive pretzel.
7: I'm glad I saved room for dessert.
8: Sorbet in the streets of Paris. 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Those are just some highlights from our day at Epcot. Your global adventure awaits.
7: Have fun.
8: I think I'm still hungry.
7: I'm always hungry. That's not even a question.
0: Epcot is also home to some really fun and very flavorful international festivals throughout the year.
9: Like this one, celebrate springtime with a flower and garden festival, literally bursting with millions of blooms.
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0: That's right. So have fun doing the impossible. Disney's Typhoon Lagoon Water Park and Disney's Blizzard Beach Water Park are unlike anything else on the entire planet.
9: They're completely different, but they're both drenched in Disney magic.
0: First up, Disney's Typhoon Lagoon Water Park. As the story goes, the storm of storms blew through and left a tropical paradise in its wake, with more than a few twists and turns.
9: Thrill seekers of all ages can take on Typhoon Lagoon Surf Pool, one of the largest inland wave pools anywhere.
0: Gather up your crew and climb aboard Miss Adventure Falls for a thrilling whitewater rafting adventure.
9: Sudden drops and sharp turns are all part of the action on Crush and Gusher, a one-of-a-kind water coaster.
0: Then, race down Mount Mayday on a near-vertical five-story drop on Humunga Cowabunga.
9: You'll be more than ready to relax and chill out. 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
0: No.
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0: Sounds like maybe the best job ever.
9: Let's meet her.
10: I am Amanda Lauder, and I am the chef chocolatier for the ganachery at Disney Springs. We are called the ganachery, and that is because we specialize in making handcrafted ganache squares. I get to do a ton of things every day, from testing chocolates, to making ganache squares, to designing custom molds. The guests get to come into the shop and not only learn about chocolate, but actually get to watch us make the chocolate. We like to have a lot of fun. We want you to go ahead and you're gonna break it. I love to see the guests enjoying the chocolate, and it's just really a good time. We get to make a little bit of magic with chocolate.
9: Of course, this is Disney Springs, so expect some pretty unique entertainment. This is the place to play.
0: With everything from bowling to ballooning.
9: Even this.
0: Oh, and this is new. You'll marvel at the magic of Disney animation, interpreted through dazzling performances and acrobatics in Drawn to Life, presented by Cirque du Soleil and Disney.
9: And when the hour gets a bit later, there's still even more fun to be had.
0: Come indulge in the unexpected side of your Walt Disney World vacation. Here at Disney Springs, the place that has happily whatever you're after.
9: Thanks for coming along on our whirlwind tour across Walt Disney World Resort. These were just some of the highlights.
0: And whether this is your first time or your 50th, come explore all that awaits you here at the world's most magical celebration. Because when you celebrate with us, nothing could be more magical.
9: And if you missed part of the show, that's okay, because it starts again

0: Hi, I'm Erin, and welcome to the show. Actually, I think I should say congratulations, because you couldn't have picked a better time to come to Walt Disney World Resort. Did you know that this year Disney is celebrating 50 years of theme park magic? From Disneyland, where it all began, to Disney theme parks around the world. Can you believe it? And to mark this monumental occasion, they are pulling out all the stops. It's called the Happiest Celebration on Earth, and it is quite aptly named. Disney theme parks around the world are kicking it up a notch for this occasion. And here at Walt Disney World in Florida, it is certainly no exception. What they're doing is incredible. They brought new attractions from Disney theme parks around the world and set them up here at the four Walt Disney World theme parks in Florida. Did you catch that? All four theme parks. For example, there's a radical new stunt show from Paris, a great new stage show from Tokyo, a huge new attraction from Disneyland in California, and a brand new wicked thrill ride with a Himalayan twist. Plus all the great new and classic stuff that's already here. It is literally the most phenomenal celebration on the planet. 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The whole thing couldn't be easier, and we'll show you how to do it. Also, we'll show you why staying at a Disney resort is the best and most relaxing way to enjoy your vacation. So be on the lookout for some extra special benefits you get as a guest in a Disney resort. Okay, we can get on with the show now. Okay, before we move on, I want to introduce you to some people. We are specialists. We're pros. We're all experts, if you will. I spit right on the camera.
1: Oh, I blew it.
0: And that being said, I present to you the ambassador of adrenaline, Dr. Double Scoop of G-Force and Inversion himself, meet Luke. He is our thrill specialist.
2: What's
1: going on?
0: And this is Stacy.
3: Hello. Hey, guys.
0: He's our mom extraordinaire. And those of you with little ones are going to love her. She's going to show you how to see the magic of Walt Disney World through a child's eyes.
3: Well, thank you very much, Ellie.
0: You are very welcome to Stacy. And then finally, there's Dave.
4: Hi, guys.
5: Hey, Dave.
0: Dave, what is it you're an expert at again?
5: Well, I don't.
0: No, Dave is our recreation and relaxation expert. He's going to show you how to chill at Walt Disney World. And then there's me. I'm Erin, and I'm sort of your happiest celebration on Earth expert. Remember that big party I was telling you about earlier? As well as your big group specialist, because there are a lot of great ways for groups of friends and family to do Disney, and I'm going to show it to you. All right, so are you guys ready to get out there and start them off at the Magic Kingdom Park? Let's do it. You guys, go do what you do.
4: All right.
0: I'll go do what I do. And Dave,
4: yeah,
0: go do whatever it is you do or don't do.
4: Okay,
0: let's do it. Let's go.

0: What's happening, Goof?
1: Oh. Moving on.
0: You have so much style, girl.
1: That's what I'm talking about.
2: Welcome officially to the Magic Kingdom Park. And if you don't have your own family, you can adopt one. Anyone. It's the place where absolute fantasy reigns. The place where Disney characters come to life, elephants fly, princesses are real, and pirates playfully pillage.
3: The curse of the Black Pearl. Arr.
2: It's the place you might call the heart of the Disney experience. And as far as the happiest celebration on Earth is concerned, it's the place where the magical festivities have only just begun.
1: Folks, I'm sorry, do you mind taking a picture?
0: Sure.
1: Oh, that'd be great.
0: Take a picture.
1: You got a camera?
0: Yeah.
1: I'll give you my email address and you can email it to me.
2: Introducing Cinderellabration, inspired by Tokyo Disneyland Park and brought in just for the big soiree. Cinderella arrives in grand style with Prince Charming, and then this fantastic coronation pageant takes you to that magical moment when Cinderella herself becomes a princess. It's definitely, definitely on my list for large groups. So, I've got a date with a mischievous little alien. I'll see you guys in a little bit. I hope.
1: Ah, now this is a good bench. They're not just decorations, they're for relaxation. So don't go too crazy in the park. When you see a bench, sit down, enjoy it. Comes with the price of admission. Hey guys, what's going on? All right, so Magic Kingdom, some definite must-dos here. Triple Mountain trifecta, boys and girls.
4: Let's get it on.
1: Space Mountain, Splash Mountain, and Big Thunder Mountain Railroad. And there's a couple angles I like to play. In the world of relaxation, this is a thrill ride. Up, down, that's all you need in a ride, really. One way to keep it moving is called Disney's Fast Pass. Mi un favorito. Check this out. You roll up to the Fast Pass kiosk, throw your ticket in, and boom, boom, kicks back your ride time. Then you just come back to the ride at that time, go straight to the Fast Pass entrance, and giddy up. You hop right on with little or no wait. Pretty sweet little invention. Let's hit it.

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1: We're in Fantasyland. So excited. The Magic Kingdom. What a great place for kids of any age. I mean, where else can you catch a ride on a flying elephant like Dumbo? Or douse yourself with pixie dust and take a fantasy voyage to Neverland? Or how about taking that legendary boat ride around the globe on the musical tour of nations on It's a Small World? And oh, the Barnstormer at Goofy's Wiseacre Farm is a blast for your little ones.
0: Do you mind taking a photo? Get that in the background. Who's got a camera? Someone got a camera?
2: Beautiful, beautiful.
0: Sir, you mind taking our picture?
2: You're in the photo. You're in.
0: Where are you from, Stuart?
3: England.
0: England? Get in there. Can you please take our photo? Your shirt says happy. What are you celebrating?
3: Birthday.
0: Come on, you're in the photo. You know how that works? No, then you get in the photo and I'll get someone else to take the picture. You're Irish?
3: Yes.
0: Get in the photo. You're in the photo.
2: One, two, three.
4: Disney!
1: Characters. I bet you guys want to know about characters, right? Of course. And the Magic Kingdom Park is loaded with them for sure. And a great spot for catching up with these guys is Mickey's Toontown Fair. Now, as the name might suggest, it's also a hot spot for meeting up with the Big Cheese himself. Not to mention some big name princesses. Now, I've been waiting for this all day. Come on. Oh, princesses in practice. Hey, Mickey. There's so many amazing things for preschoolers at the Magic Kingdom Park. But I wanted to just share a few of my favorites. I'll see you guys a bit later. Bye. Adventureland. This is my bongo dance.
5: A little bonus bench. Double armrest.
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7: 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I'm going to be your host for the Jungle Cruise. Don't refer to this as a boat. I'd like it referred to as a floating bench.
8: 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You little troublemaker. It's not the nice, lovable Stitch we all knew down on Earth either. It's the naughty, spinning, burping, boogery, mischievous Experiment 626 version of Stitch. And he's on the loose, and it's your job to watch him. Sorry about that. The technology is amazing. You feel like Stitch is behind you, on top of you, playing with your hair. Definitely keeps you on your toes.
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1: Tomorrowland!
8: Okay, so that's the Magic Kingdom Park by day. But when the sun sets, something pretty amazing happens. Actually, two amazing things. The first is a Wishes. And Wishes is the most incredible, biggest, gargantuan, Big Daddy fireworks show in Disney history. It's like a big orchestra in the sky. It's all set to classic Disney music, and it all happens right here at the Magic Kingdom Park. Okay, so the other pretty amazing thing I was talking about, it's called Extra Magic Hours Benefit. And it goes like this. When you stay at a Disney resort, you get all kinds of great extras. One of the great extras is extra time in the parks. The park closes, but you get to stay in the park for select attractions. And the same thing happens in the morning. Basically, each day, one of the four Disney theme parks opens an hour early or stays open up to an extra 3 hours in the evening. So when you stay at a Disney resort, relax. There's no need to rush. Look out, Minnie. I am moving in.
10: Magic carpet time.
3: I see Rocco.
1: I love these fish.
8: Welcome to Epcot. Okay, so I said this year was the year of all years to come, right? And I meant it. The happiest celebration on Earth is also alive and well here at Epcot. So what'd they do here? Well, Epcot is the proud new owner of the new ride from Disney's California Adventure Park, Soarin'. And unless you have glided across the entire state of California on a hang glider before, you are in for one heck of a ride. The Golden Gate Bridge, Yosemite, the cliffs, the ocean. It's amazing.
10: If we're going to stop and shop in every place we see, we're just going to do the Eiffel Tower. I thought we were going to do that.
8: You know. Of course we're going to shop. We're in Paris.
10: If I knew that.
8: Land or space?
1: Space.
8: I picked this little ditty up in space.
4: Hey, I'm just kicking a little butt on Mars. This is pretty sweet. It's the advanced training lab at Mission Space, and it's also a good spot to come if you wimp out. Wimp out on what? Mission Space. Here we go! Check it out. Gravity wheel. Gravity? We don't need no stinking gravity. This is getting crazy. Mission completed, soldiers.
12: Bonjour. Hi. I'm in France. No, you said France.
10: Italy it is. I'll see you in Italy in 20 minutes.
12: Garçon, check, please.
1: Okay, what's here at Epcot for the little guys? All kinds of stuff.
8: Like this place, the Living Seas.
15: Now that's an eel.
1: A great way to introduce your kids to the ocean and its creatures. There are literally thousands of fish and creatures in here to spark wonder. And bonus, this is also where you might find Nemo. You know, the little guy inspired by Walt Disney Pictures' presentation of the Pixar Animation Studios film Finding Nemo. And don't miss this. The new interactive show called Turtle Talk with Crush. You talk to Crush. Crush talks to you.
16: Really cool.
1: It's amazing how cool this is.
12: Pronto. Italy. No, we said Italy. Okay.
10: China, 5 minutes. You got it.
1: Here's another great thing at Epcot. They're called KidCot Fun Stops, and they're all over World Showcase. Wow, those are cool. Just stop in with your little guys in any country and let them have at it. They'll love it. All kinds of activity-filled craft areas where they can draw, write, create really cool stuff. Like these crazy masks. Wow.
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1: Just drink, baby.
2: Hi again. Okay, there are a couple more great things I want to tell you about here at Epcot. Honey, I Shrunk the Audience is a complete blast. Professor Wayne Szalinski shrinks you down and takes you on an interactive adventure that goes beyond 3D. It has amazing special effects and some terrific surprises. You will find yourself in a world where tiny creatures aren't so tiny, and you feel, well, not exactly larger than life. Sometimes in life, you gotta stop and smell the roses. Whoa, woo! Birds included in the price of admission to the park.
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1: Beautiful. Always wanted to go to Italy.
2: Okay, so I know Dave's sort of been wandering around the world and sort of ruined our surprise.
1: I wouldn't say I ruined it.
2: But this is a world showcase, and we're going to hit it. You guys ready?
1: Right. Yeah. Let's do it.
3: Sure, let's do it.
1: Let's do it. Yeah. How do you say bingo in French?
2: Bingo.

0: 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Countries from around the world are here.
1: Buenos dias! And now we are in Norway.
2: Let's just take the elevator.
0: And with them, their food.
3: And shall we only get one fish and chips so we can eat in all the other countries?
4: Okay.
0: Their drink.
2: Ladies.
0: Their entertainment, their customs, their people. It's a good bit like traveling around the world, but it only takes like 5 minutes to get from, say, Morocco to Japan. And you don't need your passport. You just need your appetite and your sense of adventure.
3: Adios.
2: This thing's awesome.
0: One of the best ways to end your day at Epcot is Illuminations, Reflections of Earth. Now, this is really Disney showing off again. Over the lagoon at World Showcase, the sky lights up to an unbelievable sight. Lasers and fireworks and music come alive to bid yet another great day good night. It's literally a can't-miss piece of Disney entertainment. And it's one of my favorite ways for large groups to reunite at the end of their day. Like us?
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0: 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You want to go back at night for some fireworks? 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Pretty simple and very cool. Welcome to the Disney Studios.
6: It's one big playground!
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2: How cool is that? 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
0: Yeah? From Broadway-style musicals and kid-friendly shows to hair-raising thrill rides. And, of course, a big scoop of action, which is exactly what they put together at the Disney Studios for the happiest celebration on Earth. 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It's called Light Motors Action Extreme Stunt Show. It's an all-out, octane-fueled tire, squealing flames bursting, motorcycles flying, cars nearly missing, in your face. 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
7: All right. You want to go with us? Oh, come on. Take him, honey.
5: Well, okay. I mean,
7: come on.
5: Let's go. You want to go?
2: I loves me some thrill rides at this park. Two little lovers here, and the hurl factor just about redlines on these things, and I could back that up, too. Hey, remember my little tip? Well, this is the perfect place to play the Fast Pass and Singles Lines combo. Fast Pass, do it. Primo Supremo. I just picked up my Fast Pass ticket for Rock and Roller Coaster starring Aerosmith. And now I'm gonna go hit a little 13-story gravity bomb called the Twilight Zone Tower of Terror. Come on, let's go.
8: Okay, this is it.
2: Nice little building, right? This puppy's MO is faster than the speed of gravity.
5: That's not gonna happen.
2: It's definitely got some hurl factor to it. It takes 13 stories up and then drops you like a sack of potatoes with an anvil tied to it. Man, I'm getting pumped just talking about it. We're going down. Here's a little tip. Make sure you eat after the Twilight Zone Tower Terror, not before.
0: Sometimes I'm dopey. Sometimes I'm bashful. Even me. I think we look good together.
4: Race into the sky!
8: The Disney Studios is probably the best place for your kids to see some of their big screen and little screen favorites in person. Like The Voyage of the Little Mermaid. Journey into a magical world of dancing fish, calypsoing crabs, and curious merfolk, including Flounder, King Triton, Sebastian, and Ursula. After that, don't forget to catch Playhouse Disney live on stage. It's a really fun show where your little guys get to sing and dance with many of their favorite characters from the Disney Channel. Like Bear in a Big Blue House and Stanley.
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8: Can I get a hug? It's JoJo and Goliath, guys. Show them the spin. Give them a hug.
2: Okay, remember I grabbed a fast pass? Well, it's for this little stomach buster right here. To complete my studio's double whammy, I like to follow up with the little rockin' roller coaster starring Aerosmith. This thing is sweet. I'm ready. 0-60 in 2.8 seconds. Puppy's like a slingshot on steroids, and that's just the launch. Then, three tricked out inversions and a little onboard audio cranking straight into your melon. And oh yeah, the whole thing's in the dark.
10: Dave, hey.
11: Hey.
10: What are you doing?
11: Hello, I'm working.
10: Right. Okay, so as your big group specialist, I have a couple of must-dos for you here at Disney Studios. First of all, Beauty and the Beast live on stage. This is just a classic, absolute Broadway style. Also, the incredible nighttime spectacular, Fantasmic. That's where you get to see the Sorcerer Mickey battle it out with all the evil villains of Disney past, including that old hothead Maleficent, who happens to be my personal favorite. Ooh. So, when you're up for some lights, camera, and action...
2: A little bit of Indiana.
11: Why did it have to be snakes?
2: A little bit of Jones.
11: Unless they're fake. And then they're pretty fun.
10: You gotta hit Disney Studios.
5: Okay, so finally, it's my turn to tell you about all the amazing things there are to do outside the parks.
12: Who's ready for a little recreation Walt Disney World style?
5: I thought so. Come on, let's go, Luke, hit it!

0: Oh yeah! Woohoo! Ta-da! Huh? Yeah! Onward, Rick!
1: Is that all you got? Come on!
0: Yeah!
2: That's all I got.
3: 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Then, if you want, you don't even have to go to your room. You can go right to the Disney theme parks and have at it. Then when you get back, all your stuff is in your room waiting for you. Jumbo!

Welcome to Disney's Animal Kingdom Park. Disney's Animal Kingdom Park is the imagination of Disney gone wild. It's Africa, it's Asia, Broadway, and prehistoric encounters all waiting to discover. And there's a huge new attraction here for the happiest celebration on Earth that's got Luke's name all over it.

0: take a look. There's a beast back in Asia, Expedition Everest. It goes live this spring as part of the happiest celebration on Earth. So here's the deal. The Yeti, or Abominable Snowman, as legend has it, is sort of the guardian of the mountain.
1: Hey, I'm Luke.
2: Hey, I'm a Yeti.
0: He'll protect it at all costs.
3: This is a collect called Mr. Yeti from Luke.
1: You look kind of hungry.
2: Actually, I am.
0: Anyway, so you got this, like, coaster mountain train rig thing that goes into the Yeti's mountain, right? That's smart. That ticks the Yeti off. So now he's all bummed you're in there, and he goes in this kick butt, get off my mountain, rip your head off mode, and the train goes in this high speed, get off the mountain before the Yeti turns you into finger food mode, sometimes backwards, which is killer, and you basically have to get before everything and everyone in sight gets turned into hamburger.
1: Mr. Yeti, I want to go now.
0: Does that sound sweet or what? Expedition Everest, check it out.
4: Rock, scissors, paper, you for a Coke. Loser buys. What do you think? Come on. Come on, let's go. Ready? Lots of ice, please. You know what I'm saying?
0: Check this out. When I come to Disney's Animal Kingdom, there's a couple things I gotta hit. And one of them is this. Cali River Rapids. This ride is awesome. First of all, it's in Asia, which is sweet. Second of all, it's a runaway raft through the rainforest. That's what I'm talking about. And if you're looking to cool off, this is the place to do it.
5: It's game time, baby.
6: You guys wanna get wet?
7: Best 2 out of 3.
8: 2 out of 3, all right, you got it.
9: For some popcorn.
10: Oh. Got like extra ice.
11: Yeah.
10: Popcorn?
11: Yeah.
10: Butter?
11: Popcorn.
10: Yeah.
11: I'll be right back.
6: This is the Tree of Life, and it's amazing in itself. It has over 300 animals hand-carved in its trunk. And inside the Tree of Life is a creepy crawly treat. It's Tough to Be a Bug. It's Tough to Be a Bug is a 3D spectacular that feels more like 4D or 5D. Hopper and Flick and a host of walking, talking insects from Walt Disney Pictures' presentation of a Pixar Animation Studios film, A Bug's Life, let you see the world through a bug's eye. And it is packed with startling in-theater effects. Now, I don't want to bug you about it, but I'm telling you, you don't want to miss it.
12: At Disney's Animal Kingdom, there are some great things to take your little Simbas to, like Festival of the Lion King. A Broadway-style theatrical celebration inspired by Disney's animated hit. Simba, Timon, and the whole gang will have your whole gang singing, dancing, and laughing. Then head over to the Boneyard and let your little archaeologist dig up some dinosaurs. Come on, kids! And don't forget to stick around for Mickey's Jam and Jungle Parade. It's a wild musical street party that romps right through Africa, Discovery Island, and Asia. And it stars some of your favorites, Rafiki, Mickey, Minnie, Donald, and Goofy.
4: Excuse me. Hey, little buddy. How do you get this guy to push you around? That looks pretty comfortable. Huh? Got your shade, you got your food. How'd you score that?
12: Mickey, Mickey, if you're looking for characters, just come here. Camp Minnie Mickey. It's Minnie!

0: And one last Disney's Animal Kingdom tip, which happens to be one of my favorites, affection section. Here you'll help open your little one's eyes to the world around them as they interact with goats, sheep, pigs, chickens, llamas, and more.
1: Ah, yeah. They said I couldn't survive in the jungle. Okay. Recharged.
2: All right, for the next piece of Disney's imagination gone wild, we have to go to Africa. Well, not really, but Disney's Africa. Just head back through the village of Harambe, and there it is, Kilimanjaro Safari. You'll go on an expedition through the African savanna. There are lions, crocs, giraffes, elephants, hippos, cheetahs, and countless other creatures roam freely about this great land of Mother Africa, right here in Florida. Look, they're crossing our path. We are that close to a giraffe.
3: Oh, rhino. Rhino alert.
2: Gator? 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Where? Where?
4: Gator.
2: Wow, that is an elephant.

0: Why is it that dinosaurs always die running? Time for some time travel, brothers and sisters. And time for me to save the last dinosaur from extinction. Okay, this is the thing. Hurl factor, not super high, but good times indeed. This is the life, huh? Slather on some sunscreen and whip out your sunglasses, because it is on at the Disney water park.
1: Yes! Oh, this is a quiet ride, sorry.
0: I am going to show you how to chill, and I am going to show you how to thrill at two of the most imaginative water playgrounds in the universe. Water park.
1: Yes! Oh, this is a quiet ride, sorry.
0: I am going to show you how to chill, and I am going to show you how to thrill at two of the most imaginative water playgrounds in the universe. Let's hit it.

0: These are my kind of people.
1: That's a ride, baby.
0: You can't even see me run. I still got it.
2: Welcome to the perfect storm. Disney's Typhoon Lagoon Water Park. Typhoon Lagoon, big lake bed, is a big old haunted wave pool. Largest inland wave pools in the world. Makes up a 6-footer every minute and a half. Sends it to shore and pretty much takes out everything in its path.
0: Disney's got this new secret weapon water roller coaster called Crushin' Gusher. It's bad to the booty. You go down, right? Takes you back up and then down again. Steep drops, screaming jets of water, banked curves. And there's nothing like it in town.
1: Crush and gush.
0: We have splashdown. There's another breed of water here at Typhoon Lagoon that's a little more my speed. The lazy river. Next thing you gotta check out at Typhoon Lagoon is Shark Reef. Wonder why they call it that. Actually, sharks aren't all that's down here. Stingrays, corals, tons of gorgeous fish. It's pretty amazing.
3: There's a stingray!
0: Welcome to the one and only ski resort on the Meltdown, Disney's Blizzard Beach Water Park.

0: 120 feet up off the deck of Blizzard Beach is a little water-powered wedge machine called Summit Plummet. 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It's all good. It's just you and what's left of your bathing suit doing 55 miles per hour straight down the chute, brother. Hammock. Must find hammock. Let's get it on. Here we go. 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
1: Yeah. 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
1: I did.
0: Hey, everybody. 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As your relaxation host, it gives me great pleasure to introduce you to Downtown Disney. Shops, rock, hip-hop, it's all here at Downtown Disney. Magic Masters, check this out. They taught me this.

0: You name it, place here, baby. You know, they call this a city of choices and a metropolis of fun. I just call it my kind of town. Let's go. It's West Side. This is everything you need to have a good time all in one place. Downtown Disney is loaded with over 70 unique shops and restaurants. A lot of them are one of a kind, and some of them are some pretty big names you're going to recognize right off the bat. They kind of missed on the likeness, but that is definitely my hat. It's adult time. Let's go. You gotta love a sign that just says club. That's where I'm headed. And when you're ready to dance the night away, head to Pleasure Island. A bunch of great clubs all in one spot. The perfect spot for shaking your change maker to the wee hours of the night. Here's to, I don't know, me?
1: Yeah! Woo! Oh, Danny boy! The pipes are calling!
0: Okay, so here's a place I gotta call out. Disney Quest Indoor Interactive Theme Park.
2: There'll be pirates on this.
0: It's got the latest video games, got simulators, all the stuff that Luke's into. But, in my day, played a mean pinball, so I told him we'd hit it together. Let's roll.
3: You're going down, Dave.
0: It is my bench. Back off. My bench.
3: That's my bench, Dave.
0: Going down. Right now.
4: Oh, you want a piece of me?
0: Whoa! Kids, they don't know how to drive. You're pushing me. You're pushing me.
5: Yeah, you can even design your own roller coaster. Make it a walk in the park or a nightmare on rails, and then ride it.
0: Let's go.
5: Bye, baby.
0: Dave,
6: let's go, dude.
0: It's pretty tame, though, right?
6: Wow, it's fine.
0: All right, man. Blast off. Yeah.
6: Whoa. Okay.
0: All right. Normally, they start slow with the chain.
6: Oh, my God.
0: Yeah! This is the way! Luke, you lied, man!
6: That was on the hook!
0: No, it's off the hook. Off?
6: It's off the hook?
0: Off the hook.
6: Oh.
0: Okay, so here's something people never expect to see when they come to Orlando. A Cirque du Soleil show. This one's called La Nuba, and it's absolutely one of the coolest, most amazing things you'll ever see. Oh, and all the Cirque du Soleil shows, they're different, so they all have different names. And La Nuba is exclusive to the Walt Disney World Resort. So if you're down here, you really won't want to miss it.

0: told you there was another side to Disney.
1: Good. Well, that's it, everyone. We hope you have as much fun at the happiest celebration on Earth as we had showing it to you. We're sure you will. With all the new attractions in every park and the celebration, this is the year of all years to come. Hey, don't forget to check out the special features on the DVD. They'll really help you plan your week.
0: Yeah, and just a reminder, there's tons more stuff on all the resorts under special features on this DVD and on the CD-ROM, so look for that.
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2: Hey, anybody gonna be out on the West Coast? 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
1: So we hope to see you all really soon. And until then, goodbye.
0: Bye-bye.
3: Take
0: bye-bye.
3: It easy, dudes.
0: Thank you. I'm hitting Space Mountain.
1: Oh, I'm still getting an ice cream.
0: Go for it. Go for it.

This energy is never destroyed, nor is new energy created. But energy is perceived in different forms. Within the atoms of all matter, on a level most infinitesimal yet most powerful, is nuclear energy.

In the world around us, there is constant motion. And in this motion, there is mechanical energy. Unleashed in the motion of molecules themselves is heat energy.

We long observed with fascination the interplay of these elemental forms of energy, noting that certain forms often changed into others.

Then, through the genius of the human mind, came the realization that energy could be harnessed and made to work for us. Energy locked in Earth's vast forests was put to use. Fire became both friend and tool. The unbridled winds were captured. The flows of mighty rivers were tapped. For centuries, we depended on these three resources alone. Then, only a little while ago, we learned to use the energy locked in fossil fuels. In coal. In oil and natural gas. The energy from these fuels has dramatically advanced civilization.

Sooner or later, present resources will not be sufficient for the world's energy needs. Only by understanding energy in its various forms, the universe of energy, can we build a transition to a better tomorrow.

0: time, feel free to select any open row to the right or to the left. First, again, folks, you can select any open row to the right or left, but please don't open the closed doors at the rear of the theater. These are reserved for mobility-impaired guests. Our parties are regular. We do ask that you select the closest open row to the right or left. Slide as far in you as you can to make the line up. But please don't open closed doors at the rear of the theater. These are reserved for mobility-impaired guests. Our parties are free. Anywhere to sit there, there will be no level to go. Now, folks, those of you who have yet to be seated, if you can't find seating at the rear, just continue moving forward. There's plenty of seating up towards the center in front of the theater, but once again, please don't open the closed doors at the rear of the theater.
1: No, I'm not going to bother.

months, accumulating layer after layer on the ocean floor. Finally, time, heat, and pressure transform the sediments into shale, entombing countless remains of marine life. Eons of time pass. The shale is buried still more deeply, and its organic material transformed into oil and gas. These fossil fuels then begin to creep into surrounding layers of more permeable rock. The endless friction of the Earth's crust causes these strata to be folded and broken, sometimes trapping oil and gas in the porous rock. On the surface, vast new forms of plant life take. The sunlight floods the lush climate.

0: folks, to the 20th century. As you have seen, the Mesozoic era was a time of violent geologic activity. For 100 million years, the Earth was torn by natural forces. Vast amounts of organic material were trapped deep inside the Earth. And over millions of years, it was transformed into the fossil fuels we use today. These monitors behind the operating console show current and future energy resources around the world. Among them are fossil fuels, nuclear, hydroelectric, geothermal, wind, and solar. Your traveling theater vehicles are partially powered by the sun. The solar cells on this building's roof help recharge batteries in the vehicles when they're stopped. Computers guide the vehicles along a wire that is just an eighth of an inch thick. The maps highlight locations that we'll visit during the next part of our journey. We'll travel from the Alaska frontier to the North Sea to the Mideast. We'll explore potential energy sources for the near and distant future. Now that you've experienced the dramatic forces that created today's fossil fuels, let's continue our journey through the universe of energy.
1: Increase mirrors to 100% tracking.
0: Sometime in the next century, its immense power may be economically harnessed, and sunlight itself will become one of the few

today, a far different form of energy is coming from some parched regions of the globe like the Middle East. Stretching across the hot desert sands, massive pipelines carry petroleum to the edge of the sea. It is a supply that is not

act on the uncertainties of important oil until the big breakthroughs finally happen. But the world can't simply park its cars or turn off its lights until that day. We must continue to conserve and extend today's energy sources and develop a broad mix of alternatives for the future. Already, current supplies are being stretched through the use of heat-sensing monitors and other new systems which help increase energy conservation. At the same time, special oil recovery techniques are helping to bring older fields back to life. Even so, the world is continuing to diminish today's known reserves. The energy search must go on to help us bridge to the future. Out in space, high-in-the-sky satellites scan the face of the Earth, helping to find new oil and gas deposits. Seismic crews record echoes to pinpoint new locations. The best hopes for finding major new supplies often lie in some of the world's most remote environments, sometimes miles below the ocean floor. On land, these great drilling platforms would dwarf all of the world's tallest buildings. In the ocean, they function as complex, massive island communities, surviving in often treacherous waters like the chilling, windswept North Sea. The deep water search is now pushing still deeper. Here, a new breed of remote-controlled ocean floor units will bring up oil and gas once inaccessible. The job of transporting fossil fuels has its own challenges. Near the top of the world, at Prudhoe Bay, Alaska, is the largest oil field in North America. The Trans-Alaska Pipeline begins here. A $9 billion energy highway stretching 800 miles over and under the rugged frontier.

technologies are being developed that one day may economically provide energy in the form of synthetic gas and liquids. Synthetic oil is already being produced from these vast Canadian tar sands. Oil shale, the rock that burns. Located in the western United States, it is one of the greatest synfuel resources of all. Smaller quantities of synfuel may be derived from a pesky river-clogging weed, the one highest, along with grains, recycled wastes, and other biomass resources. Coal, perhaps the most abundant of fossil fuels. It is mined primarily to generate electricity, a growing demand for the years ahead. And one day, we too can yield large amounts of synthetic oil and gas.

Over one quarter of the world's coal is located in the United States. That's energy equivalent to more than twice the Middle East oil supply. Sometimes coal is hidden deep in the earth. Other times, it lies near the surface. Here, the overlying soil and rock must first be removed, reveal the coal deposits below. Then it is replaced and replanted, a massive reclamation project to help bring the land back to life. Another environmental demand on coal is also important. While some is clean burning, some requires precipitators, wet scrubbers, and other new technologies, costly but necessary systems designed to reduce emissions to harmless water vapor. Other sources, even small ones, may also help meet tomorrow's growing demand for electricity. From the Earth's great underground cauldron, the power of geothermal steam.

from the restless sea, power from driving waves, tides, and changing temperatures. And from the awesome force of moving and falling water, hydroelectric power. Nuclear energy, controversial but still a significant source of electricity. Chicago, for example, gets more than half its electric power from nuclear plants. And around the world, France, Germany, Japan, and many other nations are continuing to develop nuclear power as part of their energy bridge to the future. Some countries are also moving ahead with a new process, the breeder reactor, which actually creates more fuel as it operates. Within 2 decades, nuclear energy will probably contribute about a fourth

research centers don't think so. As they inch toward the process of the stars, nuclear fusion. The challenge, to fuse hydrogen isotopes at temperatures exceeding 180 billion degrees. The potential exists for a real breakthrough to one day harness this inexhaustible new energy source. From the sun itself comes another potential for the future.

Solar heating and cooling are already in limited use. By the next century, research will hopefully lower the cost of converting sunlight directly into electricity. Epcot's Energy Pavilion provides a showcase for today's solar technology. More than 80,000 photovoltaic cells have been installed on the roof. When exposed to sunlight, they generate electric current to help power your traveling theater cars. So, in a sense, you've been riding on sunshine throughout our show. In our ever-changing world, the road to tomorrow's energy is indeed long, complex, and challenging. It demands the development and wise use of today's energy resources. It calls for practical and affordable new sources for tomorrow. And it will require the combined efforts of science, industry, government, and the public. Then we will indeed bridge to the future, to a world which one day may harness the entire

I don't care what the weatherman says. When the weatherman says it's raining, you never hear me complaining. I'm certain the sun will shine. I don't care how the weather vane points. When the weather vane points too gloomy, it's got to be sunny to me. When your eyes look into mine, oh jeepers, creepers, where'd you get those beepers? Jeepers, creepers, where'd you get those eyes? Oh,

0: You're the top. You're the Colosseum. 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Why, you're the Lou Museum.
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0: This is a global event as Walt Disney World, Disneyland Paris, Tokyo Disneyland, Hong Kong Disneyland, and Disney Cruise Line join Disneyland in celebrating 50 years of magic. 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

0: Hi, I'm Erin, and welcome to the show. Actually, I think I should say congratulations, because you couldn't have picked a better time to come to Walt Disney World Resort. Did you know that this year Disney is celebrating 50 years of theme park magic? From Disneyland, where it all began, to Disney theme parks around the world. Can you believe it? And to mark this monumental occasion, they are pulling out all the stops. It's called the Happiest Celebration on Earth, and it is quite aptly named. Disney theme parks around the world are kicking it up a notch for this occasion. And here at Walt Disney World in Florida, it is certainly no exception. What they're doing is incredible. They're bringing new attractions from Disney theme parks around the world and setting them up here at the four Walt Disney World theme parks in Florida. For example, there's a radical new stunt show from Paris, a great new stage show from Tokyo, and a huge new attraction from Disneyland in California. Plus, all the great new and classic stuff that's already here. It is going to be literally the most phenomenal celebration on the planet. In fact, it's going to be so big and so fun, yes, you'll want to take a week to do it all. And just in time for the happiest celebration on Earth, starting in May 2005, is the happiest, or should I say, an easy and affordable way to do it all. 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Find out all about them when you watch the planning special feature on this DVD. The whole thing couldn't be easier, and we'll show you how to do it. Also, we'll show you why staying at a Disney resort is the best and most relaxing way to enjoy your vacation. So be on the lookout for some extra special benefits you get as a guest in a Disney resort. Okay, we can get on with the show now. Okay, before we move on, I want to introduce you to some people. We are specialists. We're pros. We're all experts, if you will. I spit right on the camera lens.
1: Oh, I blew it.
0: And that being said, I present to you the ambassador of adrenaline, Dr. Double Scoop of G-Force and Inversion himself, meet Luke. He is our thrill specialist.
2: What's up?
1: Going up.
0: And this is Stacy.
3: Hello.
0: Hello.
3: Hey, guys.
0: She's our mom extraordinaire. And oh, those of you with little ones are gonna love her. She's gonna show you how to see the magic of Walt Disney World through a child's eyes.
3: Well, thank you very much, Ellen.
0: You are very welcome to Stacy. And then finally, there's Dave.
4: Hey, guys. Hey, Dave.
0: Dave, what is it you're an expert at again?
4: Well, I don't know.
0: No, Dave is our recreation and relaxation expert. He's gonna show you how to chill at Walt Disney World. And then there's me. I'm Erin, and I'm sort of your happiest celebration on Earth expert. Remember that big party I was telling you about earlier? As well as your big group specialist, because there are a lot of great ways for groups of friends and family to do Disney, and I'm gonna show it to you. All right, so are you guys ready to get out there and start them off in the Magic Kingdom Park? Let's do it. You guys go do what you do.
4: All right.
0: I'll go do what I do. And Dave,
4: yeah.
0: Go do whatever it is you do or don't do.
4: Okay,
0: let's do it. Let's go.

0: happening, Goof?
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2: Moving on.
3: You have so much style, girl.
2: That's what I'm talking about.
4: Welcome officially to the Magic Kingdom Park. And if you don't have your own family, you can adopt one, anyone. It's the place where absolute fantasy reigns. The place where Disney characters come to life, elephants fly, princesses are real, and pirates playfully pillage.
0: The curse of the Black Pearl. Arr.
4: It's the place you might call the heart of the Disney experience. And as far as the happiest celebration on Earth is concerned, it's the place where the magical festivities have only just begun.
2: Folks, I'm sorry, do you mind taking a picture?
0: Sure.
2: Oh, that'd be great.
0: Take a picture.
2: You got a camera?
0: Yeah.
2: I'll give you my email address and you can email it to me.
4: Introducing Cinderellabration, inspired by Tokyo Disneyland Park and brought in just for the big soiree. Cinderella arrives in grand style with Prince Charming, and then this fantastic coronation pageant takes you to that magical moment when Cinderella herself becomes a princess. It's definitely, definitely on my list for large groups. So, I've got a date with the mischievous little alien. I'll see you guys in a little bit. I hope.
2: Ah, now this is a good bench. They're not just decorations, they're for relaxation. So don't go too crazy in the park. When you see a bench, sit down, enjoy it. Comes with the price of admission.
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7: 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Let's hit it.

0: 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Cinco.
1: We're in Fantasyland. The Magic Kingdom. What a great place for kids of any age. I mean, where else can you catch a ride on a flying elephant like Dumbo? Or douse yourself with pixie dust and take a fantasy voyage to Neverland? Or how about taking that legendary boat ride around the globe on the musical tour of nations on It's a Small World? And oh, the Barnstormer at Goofy's Wiseacre Farm is a blast for your little ones.
0: Do you mind taking a photo? Get that in the background. Who's got a camera? Someone got a camera?
2: Beautiful, beautiful.
0: Sir, you mind taking our picture? You're in the photo. You're in. You're in. Where are you from, Stuart?
3: England.
0: England? Get in there. Can you please take our photo? Your shirt says happy. What are you celebrating?
4: Birthday.
0: Come on, you're in the photo. You know how that works? No, then you get in the photo and I'll get someone else to take the picture. You're Irish? Yes. Get in the photo. You're in the photo. One, two, three.
5: Disney!
1: So characters, I bet you guys want to know about characters, right? Of course. And the Magic Kingdom Park is loaded with them for sure. And a great spot for catching up with these guys is the Judge's Tent at Mickey's Toontown Fair. I've been waiting for this all day, come on! There's so many amazing things for preschoolers at the Magic Kingdom Park. To just share a few of my favorites. I'll see you guys a bit later. Bye.
6: Adventureland. This is my bongo dance.
7: 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Double armrest.
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8: 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I'm gonna be your host for the Jungle Cruise. Don't refer to this as a boat. I'd like it referred to as a floating bench.
9: 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It's not the nice, lovable Stitch we all knew down on Earth either. Uh-uh. It's the naughty, spitting, burping, boogery, mischievous Experiment 626 version of Stitch. And he's on the loose, and it's your job to watch him. Sorry about that. The technology is amazing. You feel like Stitch is behind you, on top of you, playing with your hair. Definitely keeps you on your toes. Look me, I got my eye on you.
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13: Look out!
9: Okay, so that's the Magic Kingdom Park by day. But when the sun sets, something pretty amazing happens. Actually, two amazing things. The first is Wishes. And Wishes is the most incredible, biggest, gargantuan, Big Daddy fireworks show in Disney history. It's like a big orchestra in the sky. It's all set to classic Disney music, and it all happens right here at the Magic Kingdom Park. Okay, so the other pretty amazing thing I was talking about, it's called Extra Magic Hours Benefit. And it goes like this. When you stay at a Disney resort, you get all kinds of great extras. One of the great extras is extra time in the parks. The park closes, but you get to stay in the park for select attractions. And the same thing happens in the morning. Basically, each day, one of the four Disney theme parks opens an hour early or stays open up to an extra 3 hours in the evening. So when you stay at a Disney resort, relax. There's no need to rush. Look out, Minnie. I am moving in.
2: Magic carpet time.
3: Hi, Sirocco.
1: I love these fish.
9: Welcome to Epcot. Okay, so I said this year was the year of all years to come, right? And I meant it. The happiest celebration on Earth is also alive and well here at Epcot. So what they do here? Well, Epcot is the proud new owner of the new ride from Disney's California Adventure Park, Soarin'. And unless you have glided across the entire state of California on a hang glider before, you are in for one heck of a ride. The Golden Gate Bridge, Yosemite, the cliffs, the ocean, it's amazing.
4: If we're going to stop and shop in every place we see, we're just going to do the Eiffel Tower. I thought we were going to do that.
9: We you know? Of course we're going to shop. We're in Paris.
4: It's just if I knew that.
9: Land or space?
1: Space.
9: I picked this little ditty up in space.
5: Hey, I'm just kicking a little butt on Mars. This is pretty sweet. It's the advanced training lab at Mission Space. And it's also a good spot to come if you wimp out. Wimp out on what? Mission Space. Here we go! Check it out, gravity wheel. Gravity? We don't need no stinking gravity. This is getting crazy. Mission completed, soldiers.
13: Bonjour. Hi. I'm in France. No, you said France.
4: Italy it is. I'll see you in Italy in 20 minutes.
13: Garçon, check, please.
1: Wow. Okay, what's here at Epcot for the little guys? All kinds of stuff. Like this place, the living seas.
14: Now that's an eel.
1: A great way to introduce your kids to the ocean and its creatures. There are literally thousands of fish and creatures in here to spark wonder. And bonus, this is also where you might find Nemo. You know, the little guy inspired by Walt Disney Pictures' presentation of the Pixar Animation Studios film Finding Nemo. And the new interactive show, Turtle Talk, featuring Crush, which is unbelievable.
13: Pronto. Italy. No, we said Italy. Okay.
4: China, 5 minutes. You got it.
1: Here's another great thing at Epcot. They're called KidCot Fun Stops, and they're all over World Showcase. Wow, those are cool. Just stop in with your little guys in any country and let them have at it. They'll love it. All kinds of activity-filled craft areas where they can draw, write, create really cool stuff. Like these crazy masks. Wow!
4: There's always time for a funnel cake.
9: This creates magic.

0: fan. That was a thrill, I'm telling you that much. Test track, baby.
1: Hi again. Okay, there are a couple more great things I want to tell you about here at Epcot. Honey, I Shrunk the Audience is a complete blast. Professor Wayne Szalinski shrinks you down and takes you on an interactive adventure that goes beyond 3D. It has amazing special effects and some terrific surprises. You will find yourself in a world where tiny creatures aren't so tiny, and you feel, well, not exactly larger than life.
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1: 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Birds included in the price of admission to the park.
2: Hey, you guys ready? Cause here they come.
3: Dancing, catching, and singing, a happy song, hanging together on a holiday.
2: The other thing you can't miss here at Epcot is Disney characters on holiday. It's an absolute treat for you little guys, cause all

0: always wanted to go to Italy.
1: Okay, so I know Dave sort of been wandering around the world and sort of ruined our surprise.
0: I wouldn't say I ruined it.
1: But this is a world showcase, and we're gonna hit it. You guys ready?
2: Yeah.
3: Let's do it.
2: Sure, let's do it.
0: Let's do it.
2: Yeah.
0: How do you say bingo in French?
1: Bingo.
0: It was siesta time.
1: World Showcase at Epcot is incredible. Countries from around the world are here.
4: Buenos dias. And now we are in Norway.
2: Let's just take the elevator.
1: And with them, their food.
5: Shall we only get one fish and chips so we can eat in all the other countries?
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1: Their drink.
0: Ladies.
1: Their entertainment, their customs, and people. It's a good bit like traveling around the world, but it only takes like 5 minutes to get from, say, Morocco to Japan. And you don't need your passport. You just need your appetite and your sense of adventure.
4: Adios.
2: This seems awesome.
1: One of the best ways to end your day at Epcot is Illuminations Reflections of Earth. Now, this is really Disney showing off again. Over the lagoon at World Showcase, the sky lights up to an unbelievable sight. Lasers and fireworks and music come alive to bid yet another great day good night. It's literally a can't-miss piece of Disney entertainment. And it's one of my favorite ways for large groups to reunite at the end of their day. Like us?
0: You know, whether you're coming here as a couple or a family or a big group, the Walt Disney World Resort has a restaurant to fit any appetite and budget. Sushi, steak, seafood, innovative California-style cuisine, and everything in between. Disney prides itself on its restaurants, as well they should. 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
1: 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You want to go back at night for some fireworks? No problem. Just hop on and you are there. Pretty simple and very cool. Welcome to the Disney Studios.
7: It's one big playground!
0: This is living.
7: Going out with the characters.
8: Let's go, dudes.
1: Disney Studios is the place where show business takes center stage.
0: This place is sweet.
1: Yeah? From Broadway-style musicals and kid-friendly shows to hair-raising thrill rides. And, of course, a big scoop of action, which is exactly what they put together at the Disney Studios for the happiest celebration on Earth. It's a little treat raced in from Disneyland Resort Paris. It's called Lights, Motors, Action Extreme Sun Show. It's an all-out, octane-fueled tire, squealing flames bursting, motorcycles flying, cars nearly missing, in your face. Action blowout sun show. And you'll even get a backstage look at how Hollywood makes it all happen.
0: You constantly ruin everything that I want to do.
9: I will not ruin everything for you. Do
0: you
9: understand me,
0: everything.
9: I do not.
0: Let's go ride something.
9: All right. You want to go with us?
0: Well, okay. I mean,
9: come on.
0: If you want to go. I loves me some thrill rides at this park.
3: two little lovers here, and the hurl factor just about redlines on these things, and I could back that up too. Hey, remember my little tip? Well, this is the perfect place to play the fast pass and singles lines combo.
6: Fast pass, do it.
3: Primo Supremo. I just picked up my fast pass ticket for Rock and Roller Coaster starring Aerosmith. And now I'm gonna go hit a little 13-story gravity bomb called the Twilight Zone Tower of Terror. Come on, let's go.
10: Okay, this is it.
3: Nice little building, right? This puppy's MO is faster than the speed of gravity. That's not gonna happen. It's definitely got some hurl factor to it. It takes 13 stories up and then drops you like a sack of potatoes with an anvil tied to it. Man, I'm getting pumped just talking about it. We're going down. Here's a little tip. Make sure you eat after the Twilight Zone Tower Terror, not before.
5: 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Sometimes I'm bashful. Even me. I think we look good together.
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12: 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Journey into a magical world of dancing fish, calypsoing crabs, and curious merfolk, including Flounder, King Triton, Sebastian, and Ursula. After that, don't forget to catch Playhouse Disney live on stage. 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Like Bear in a Big Blue House, Roly Poly Oly, and Stanley. 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
3: 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Well, it's for this little stomach buster right here. 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This thing is sweet.
13: I'm ready.
3: 0-60 in 2.8 seconds. Puppy's like a slingshot on steroids, and that's just the launch. 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And oh yeah, the whole thing's in the dark.
14: Dave, hey.
15: Hey.
14: What are you doing?
15: Hello, I'm working.
14: Right. Okay, so as your big group specialist, I have a couple of must-dos for you here at Disney Studios. First of all, Beauty and the Beast live on stage. This is just a classic, absolute Broadway style. Also, the incredible nighttime spectacular, Fantasmic. That's where you get to see the Sorcerer Mickey battle it out with all the evil villains of Disney past. Including that old hothead Maleficent, who happens to be my personal favorite. Ooh. So, when you're up for some lights, camera, and action,
3: a little bit of Indiana.
15: Why did it have to be snakes?
3: A little bit of Jones.
15: Unless they're fake. And then they're pretty fun.
14: You gotta hit Disney Studios.
16: Okay, so finally, it's my turn to tell you about all the amazing things there are to do outside the parks.
17: Who's ready for a little recreation Walt Disney World style?
16: I thought so. Come on, let's go, Luke, hit it!

0: That's pretty good. Ooh. Boy, I thought I had one right there. Oh, yeah! Woohoo! Ta-da! Huh? Yeah! Onward, Rick!
1: Is that all you got? Come on!
0: Yeah! Oh!
1: Wow! That's all I got.
2: 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You can go right to the Disney theme parks and have at it. Then when you get back, all your stuff is in your room waiting for you.

0: Welcome to Disney's Animal Kingdom Park. Disney's Animal Kingdom Park is the imagination of Disney gone wild. It's Africa, it's Asia, Broadway, and prehistoric encounters all waiting to discover. There's really only one thing it's not.
1: Not a zoo.
2: Not a zoo.
3: Not a zoo.
0: Get it? Not a zoo. This is the Tree of Life, and it's amazing in itself. It has over 300 animals hand-carved in its trunk. And inside the Tree of Life is a creepy, crawly treat. It's Tough to be a Bug. It's Tough to be a Bug is a 3D spectacular that feels more like 4D or 5D. Hopper and Flick and a host of walking, talking insects from Walt Disney Pictures' presentation of a Pixar Animation Studios film, A Bug's Life, let you see the world through a bug's eye. And it is packed with startling in-theater effects. Now, I don't want to bug you about it, but I'm telling you, you don't want to miss it.
1: Rock, scissors, paper, you for Coke. Loser buys. What do you think? Come on. Come on, let's go. Ready? Lots of ice, please. You know what I'm saying?
4: Check this out. When I come to Disney's Animal Kingdom, there's a couple things I gotta hit. And one of them is this, Cali River Rapids. This ride is awesome. First of all, it's in Asia, which is sweet. Second of all, it's a runaway raft through the rainforest. That's what I'm talking about. And if you're looking to cool off, this is the place to do it.
5: It's game time, baby.
0: You guys
5: want
0: to get wet?
6: Best 2 out of 3.
1: 2 out of 3. All right, you got it. For some popcorn. Oh.
6: Got like extra ice.
7: Yeah.
6: Popcorn?
7: Yeah.
6: Butter?
7: Popcorn.
6: Yeah.
7: I'll be right back.
8: At Disney's Animal Kingdom, there are some great things to take your little Simbas to, like Festival of the Lion King. A Broadway-style theatrical celebration inspired by Disney's animated hit. Simba, Timon, and the whole gang will have your whole gang singing, dancing, and laughing. Then head over to the Boneyard and let your little archaeologist dig up some dinosaurs. Come on, kids! And don't forget to stick around for Mickey's Diamond Jungle Parade. It's a wild musical street party that romps right through Africa, Discovery Island, and Asia. And it stars some of your favorites, Rafiki, Mickey, Minnie, Donald, and Goofy.
1: Excuse me. Hey, little buddy. How'd you get this guy to push you around? That looks pretty comfortable. Huh? Got your shade, you got your food. How'd you score that?
8: Mickey, Mickey, if you're looking for characters, just come here. Camp Minnie Mickey. It's Minnie!

0: one last Disney's Animal Kingdom tip, which happens to be one of my favorites, affection section. Here you'll help open your little one's eyes to the world around them as they interact with goats, sheep, pigs, chickens, llamas, and more.
1: Check it out. They're building a beast back in Asia, Expedition Everest. It goes live in 2006 as part of the happiest celebration on Earth. But I can't imagine there's anything happy about this thing, unless happy is a frozen roller coaster that rips through the Himalayas while a Yeti is tracking you down for lunch. Actually, that is kind of happy, isn't it? Expedition Everest. Check it out in 2006.
2: Ah, yeah. They said I couldn't survive in the jungle.
3: Okay. Recharged.
4: All right, for the next piece of Disney's imagination gone wild, we have to go to Africa. Well, not really, but Disney's Africa. Just head back through the village of Harambe, and there it is, Kilimanjaro Safari. You'll go on an expedition through the African savanna. There are lions, crocs, giraffes, elephants, hippos, cheetahs, and countless other creatures roam freely about this great land of Mother Africa, right here in Florida. Look, look, look, they're crossing our path. We are that close to a giraffe.
5: Oh, rhino. Rhino alert.
4: Gator? 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Where? Where? Where? Gator. Wow, that is an elephant.

0: Why is it that dinosaurs always die running? Time for some time travel, brothers and sisters. And time for me to save the last dinosaur from extinction. Okay, this is the thing. Hurl factor, not super high, but good times indeed. So, this is the life, huh? Hey, everybody! Those kids have the right idea. As your relaxation host, it gives me great pleasure to introduce you to Downtown Disney. Shops, rock, hip-hop, it's all here, Downtown Disney. Magic Masters, check this out. They taught me this. You name it, place here, baby. You know, they call this a city of choices and a metropolis of fun. I just call it my kind of town. Let's go. West Side. This is everything you need to have a good time all in one place. Downtown Disney is loaded with over 70 unique shops and restaurants. A lot of them are one of a kind, and some of them are some pretty big names you're gonna recognize right off the bat. It's adult time, let's go. You gotta love a sign that just says club. That's where I'm headed. And when you're ready to dance the night away, head to Pleasure Island. A bunch of great clubs all in one spot. The perfect spot for shaking your change maker to the wee hours of the night. Here's to, I don't know, me? It's New Year's Eve every single night! Yeah! Woo-hoo! Yeah! Okay, so here's a place I gotta call out. Disney Quest Indoor Interactive Theme Park. There'll be pirates on this. It's got the latest video games, got simulators, all the stuff that Luke's into, but, in my day, I played a mean pinball, so I told him we'd hit it together. Let's roll.
1: You're going down, Dave.
0: It is my bench. Back off. My bench.
1: That's my bench, Dave.
0: Going down right now. Oh, you want a piece of me? Whoa! Kids, they don't know how to drive. You're pushing me. You're pushing me.
2: Yeah, you can even design your own roller coaster.
0: Make it a walk in the park or a nightmare on rails, and then ride it.
1: Let's go.
0: Bye, baby. Dave,
3: let's go, dude.
0: It's pretty tame, though, right?
3: Wow, it's fine.
0: All right, man. Blast off. Yeah.
3: No. Okay.
0: All right. Normally, they start slow with the chain.
3: Oh, my God.
0: Yeah! This is the one! Luke, you lied, man!
3: That was on the hook!
4: No, it's off the hook. Off?
3: It's off the hook?
4: Off the hook.
3: Oh.
0: Okay, so here's something people never expect to see when they come to Orlando. A Cirque du Soleil show. This one's called La Nuba, and it's absolutely one of the coolest, most amazing things you'll ever see. Oh, and all the Cirque du Soleil shows, they're different, so they all have different names. And La Nuba is exclusive to the Walt Disney World Resort. So if you're down here, you really won't want to miss it.

0: told you there was another side to Disney. Slather on some sunscreen and whip out your sunglasses,
1: because it is on at the Disney water park.
2: Yes!
3: Oh, this is a quiet ride, sorry.
0: I am going to show you how to chill.
1: And I am going to show you how to thrill at two of the most imaginative water playgrounds in the universe. Let's hit it.

0: Right?
1: Are we going to the
2: These are my kind of people.
0: That's a ride, baby.
2: They didn't even see me run.
0: I still got it.
3: Welcome to the perfect storm. Disney's Typhoon Lagoon Water Park. Typhoon Lagoon, big lake bed, is a big old haunted wave pool.
0: Another breed of water here at Typhoon Lagoon that's a little more my speed. The Lazy River. Yeah, you know what I'm talking about.
2: The next thing you gotta check out at Typhoon Lagoon is Shark Reef. Wonder why they call it that. Actually, sharks aren't all that's down here. Stingrays, corals, tons of gorgeous fish. It's pretty amazing.
4: There's a stingray! That is the closest I've been to sharks ever in my life. And I wasn't scared.
2: Welcome to the one and only ski resort on the Meltdown.
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0: 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It's all good.
1: It's just you and what's left of your bathing suit doing 55 miles per hour straight down the chute, brother.
2: 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Must find hammock.
1: Let's get it on.
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Take a look at these pools. I'm ready to dive into some pretty cool tunes. Nice rooms, too. 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Oh, and when you're hungry, these fun food courts are busting out with a lot of choices. 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

One of the newest resorts, Disney's Pop Century Resort, is a fun-filled flashback featuring familiar fads and popular icons of the 20th century. 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

0: These are Disney.
1: Welcome to the islands, man. This is Disney's Caribbean Beach Resort. 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I mean, look at this place. 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

The Big Easy? 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Drop a line in a well-stocked fishing hole, or take a dip in a country-style pool. Maybe you'll even plunge down the twisting sea serpent slide. There's even a dedicated ferry to take you right to all the downtown Disney excitement. However you look at it, Disney's Port Orleans Resort is a great way to add a little New Orleans spice to your vacation.

These are... Look at this. No, I'm serious, look at this. 20 feet that way, an African savanna teeming with wildlife. And 20 feet this way, my resort teeming with relaxation. This is Disney's Animal Kingdom Lodge. And when you check in here, you are right in the middle of an African adventure. You see, the resort was built around a private wildlife reserve. It's got every animal under the sun. I mean, think about it. Name an animal. Go ahead, name one. Yeah, it's here. Name another one. It's here too. Giraffes, zebras, exotic birds, and more right here. And check out your accommodations. This incredible lobby leads to guest rooms that are like a little piece of Africa. Oh, and here's a bonus. Many of the rooms feature balcony views of an even bigger piece of Africa. That wildlife reserve I already mentioned. Dining here is a feast for the senses at Jiko, the cooking place, and Boma, Flavors of Africa. And a free form pool provides a cool complement to the adventure. Disney's Animal Kingdom Lodge turns your vacation into an unforgettable adventure. And when I'm feeling adventurous, I switch chairs. But then again, I'm a wild man. Welcome to Disney's Boardwalk Inn. You know, standing right here, you're just a few steps from saltwater taffy or an ice cream cone, perhaps even winning your very own Cupid doll, huh? Sweet. You know, once you see this place, I think you'll understand why Boardwalk was the most sought-after square on the board game you played as a kid. This resort takes you back in time to a waterfront village built around an entertainment district with all the bells and whistles of the boardwalk. Up top, buddy. Visit the popular ESPN Club, dueling pianos bar, a hopping dance hall, and a microbrewery that serves up food and fun. You'll also enjoy fine Mediterranean dining at Spoodles or succulent seafood at the Flying Fish Cafe. You're ready to relax? Just lounge around this gracious lobby till it's time to kick back in your room. Oh yeah, that works. Want to cool off? Splash into swimming pool. They have their own 200-foot water slide, the Keister Coaster. And if you want to check out Epcot, just a stroll away, or hop a boat and sail to Disney Studios. It's all good. It's all good. How's that for door-to-door service? Here at Disney's Contemporary Resort, they drop you off in the lobby. Later, if you want to catch some Magic Kingdom fireworks, just hop aboard that sucker and you're there in a flash. This place is a real Disney original. And just look at this view. The accommodations are sublime. And if you happen to have family, well, you'll appreciate the extra space. Me, I like the food. Let's say you want to eat a meal with a crew of Disney characters. You got it. Right here at Chef Mickey's. You can sit down to a juicy T-bone at the Concourse Steakhouse. Or you could pull out all the stops and treat yourself to the world-renowned California Grill, located high atop the hotel. Oh, nice. Outside, you can relax by the pool and enjoy a great view of Bay Lake, where you can take a boat out for a spin or get even more extreme.

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0: 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You're just a monorail ride away from the Magic Kingdom Park and Epcot. 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Aloha. This is my ultimate South Seas fantasy. Well, sort of. Welcome to the islands of Polynesia. The Disney folks have been nice enough to recreate them right here. 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Oh, and look at this. Right across the lagoon, you've got a little place I like to call Magic Kingdom Park. 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Or, for more island flavor, join in the hot time at a real live Polynesian luau and dinner show. 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You've officially arrived in paradise. Look at this, huh? I mean, look at this. What am I, in Yellowstone? No, I'm in Disney's Wilderness Lodge, inspired by all the great lodges built in our national parks way back when. It's nice. Check out this lobby. It's decked out with gigantic totem poles and this massive fireplace. Just imagine chilling next to that. Does that make sense? I mean, can you actually chill next to a fire? The accommodations are deluxe all the way, with all the creature comforts you want and enough rustic style to keep you feeling like the king of the great outdoors. Some rooms even have bunk beds, so your kids can relax too. That's not gonna happen. Hungry? I recommend the Pacific Northwest cuisine here at Artist Point. 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When you're ready to play, hey, just follow the winding creek past the waterfall over to this. Ta-da! 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

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Even an old-fashioned ice cream parlor. 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Epcot, Disney's Boardwalk, just a stroll away. Or, hey, you can take a boat ride to Disney Studios. 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

0: Ready to head down to a subtropical retreat? Disney's Old Key West Resort. 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Step outside for tennis courts, 4 pools, a health club, boat rentals, and more. The resort is even surrounded by a championship golf course. Then, take a break and treat yourself to some fabulous dockside dining at Olivia's. Face it, the tropics have never felt comfier. Believe it or not, this boardwalk, it's nowhere near Atlantic City. It's right here in front of Disney's Boardwalk Villas. This incredible place is a waterside pleasure land. It's just a few unbelievable steps from Epcot and just a boat ride from the Disney Studios. It's a Disney Vacation Club resort, so you get a kitchen, that's handy, and a ton of space. They're on board with everything from studios that sleep 4 to grand villas that sleep up to 12, plus a sweet swimming area. And down on the boardwalk, all that classic fun you'd find at the beach.
1: Coming through, folks.
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0: 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Hungry for sports? 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At night, you can swing the night away at Atlantic Dance or sing along at Jelly Roll's dueling pianos. This place has it all. Perhaps you're wondering why I've left Florida for a side trip to the Rocky Mountains. Now, hold on, before you report me to Mickey Mouse, listen to this. This, my friends, is a Disney resort. Take a look at this dock. Giant trees, waterfalls, a spouting geyser. 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And hey, no mountain retreat is complete without water sports, and beautiful Bay Lake offers plenty. 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
0: Yeah, that's me up there. 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

Who's up for a day at the beach, huh? 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Like a huge free-form sand-bottom swimming pool featuring a shipwreck with a water slide right down the mast. And fabulous dining awaits too, with everything from a steakhouse to a nightly clam bake to a cool character breakfast. And the bustling boardwalk, just across the water. This little corner of the magic is even within walking distance of Epcot or a boat ride to the Disney Studios.

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0: This place is fantastic, like something straight out of upstate New York. 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Yow. In the middle of it all, High Rock Spring, a magnificent waterfall winding its way through giant rocks and boulders to the clear waters below. 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
2: Four!
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3: Fella, let's roll. Let's hit the trails. Whoa. Well, howdy, folks. You may think I've beamed into Bonanza. Well, not quite. This is Disney's Fort Wilderness Resort and Campground. Oh, yeah.
0: Here, city slickers like me can take in all the magic of Disney along with the joy of camping. And I'm talking primo camping here, with hookups for all the essentials, plus a lot more. Or for those of us who prefer their great outdoors even softer, check out these wilderness cabins. The cabins give you a kitchen and a lot of space. I mean, you can fit up to 6 people in here. Obviously, there's lots of recreation to sample in the great outdoors, including 2 swimming pools, white sand beach, horseback riding,
3: at Walt Disney World.
0: We bring the horses right to you. And when the sun goes down, there's even more to do. While you're there, don't forget to check out the nightly campfire sing-along with the Disney characters and all the foot-stomping fun at the Hoop-Dee-Doo review, to which I can only add, yee!

Okay, so chances are you've already had a look at the theme parks, the resorts, and everything else. Now comes the really fun part, planning. Wait a minute. Now this year it really is fun. With a little thing, they like, actually, a huge thing. They call Magic Your Way Vacation. Like the name says, it's designed to give you exactly what you want from your Disney vacation. How great is that? 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Here's the best news. The more days you play, the less you pay per day. And as you've already seen, there is so much to do around here. My recommendation is this. Make it a week. 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You can relax, huh? I can see it now. I'm at the Magic Kingdom Park having fun when I go back to my Disney resort to chill out for a while before I go back to the theme parks at night for some fireworks. Why? Because I know I have plenty of time with the extra magic hours benefit. 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Now wait, I know what you're thinking. A week at Walt Disney World, that's gotta hurt. Well, let me see. 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You want proof? 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They can even book your flights. Or you can contact your travel agent. You see what I mean? All this Magic Your Way stuff makes even booking magical. Which leaves us with step 4. Now here's the good news. There is no step 4! You're done! Your vacation is set. Now you can go have some fun. We'll see you when you arrive.

0: know what's new around here? One word, lots. First of all, we have an incredible celebration going on. It's called the happiest celebration on Earth. And to kick this party into overdrive, we went continent to continent, castle to castle, to gather up the most amazing shows and spectacular attractions from Disney theme parks around the globe. Like this, a new musical stage spectacular, inspired by a fan favorite from Tokyo Disneyland Park, is making its royal debut here at the Magic Kingdom Park. Cinderellabration lets us all be part of Cinderella's happily ever after. You are there for her coronation, along with the who's who of favorite Disney princesses.
1: I am the champion.
0: Here at Epcot, Soarin' from Disney's California Adventure Park lifts you up on a free-flying adventure across natural wonders. Toes almost touching treetops, you'll glide along 40 feet in the air as the breathtaking vistas of Yosemite and Redwood Forest surround you. Tinseltown. And here at Disney Studios, there's a new thriller coming around the corner, Fast. It's lights, motors, action, extreme stunt show, and it's racing in from Disneyland Resort Paris. Now, I like to call it an all-out tire squealing, flames bursting, motorcycles flying, cars nearly missing, in your face, action pack-a-palooza. But that's just me. Well, what am I doing back at the Magic Kingdom Park? I just remembered, if you haven't been here in a year or two, there are a few more things you need to plaster up on your radar screen. Here's the stuff that's new to you. That never gets old. It's Stitch's Great Escape. The King of All Grossouts is a new Magic Kingdom resident. The ultimate mischief maker from Disney's animated movie, Lilo and Stitch, is on the loose for some comic chaos as big as the cosmos. Now, across the park, some characters of a more cuddly kind are waiting to introduce you to Mickey's PhilharMagic. On a gigantic screen, Mickey Mouse, Donald Duck, and so many others are animated in a 3D form for the first time ever. It's a rollicking, frolicking 3D symphony of surprises. But wait, when the sun sets, Disney has one more Magic Kingdom wonder to wow you. It's Wishes. Wishes is a nighttime spectacular that fills the sky with pure magic. And if that's not enough to light your rocket, back here at Epcot, there's one more bit of news. A little ditty that Luke's calling the most thrilling attraction Disney's ever created.
2: Here we go!
0: Mission Space. Ready for blastoff?
3: Three, two, one.
0: Riding this bad boy is the closest I'm ever gonna get to being an astronaut. And frankly, that's as close as I wanna get. So there you go. Next time anyone asks you what's new, you know what to say. See you soon.

0: I'm Luke, and I'm gonna show you how to rip it up at the Walt Disney World Resort. Thrill rides, roller coasters, experiences of intensity. Walt Disney World is loaded with them. And I commend you on your interest in this very important and fascinating subject. Right out of the gate, I gotta advise you on some tactics. You're like me. You're gonna wanna hit them as quickly and as often as you can. So here's a couple of tips. Let's go. First off, fast pass, fast pass, fast pass. Primo supremo, dude. I'd like to kiss the genius that came up with this. You walk up to a fast pass kiosk, pop your ticket in, and it pops the ticket right back at you. And that ticket's got a time on it.
1: I got the little fast pass right here, buddy.
0: Me likey mucho. So go do what you gotta do and come back to the fast pass entrance of that attraction when your ride time rolls around.
2: Hey, Luke.
0: What's going on, Sean? Time, see you, dude. And you'll hop on with little or no wait.
3: Yeah, let's do this.
0: Fast pass, baby. Tip number two. Let's say there's a big misunderstanding and you accidentally miss a parade. Well, the good news is, the lines are usually down to a dull roar during a parade. Now, I'm not saying to skip them. I'm just saying if you miss one, it's a good time to ride. Singles lines. And the singles lines move almost as quickly as the rides themselves. While they're not common, I highly recommend them when they do exist. Hey, yeah! And lastly, when you stay at a Disney resort, you get the hook on all kinds of great benefits. One of them is especially Rocket. The Extra Magic Hours benefit. Each day, one of the Disney theme parks opens an hour early or stays open up to an extra 3 hours in the evening, so you can enjoy select attractions. So you can ride some thrill rides over and over again without too much standing around. Pretty sweet little tip, isn't it? The Magic Kingdom Park has some flat-out classics that flat-out kick butt. Space Mountain, booyah! Splash Mountain, 5 stories down. Yeah. Just hit Splash and now I'm on to Big Thunder. Let's hit it! And Big Thunder Mountain Railroad are good times with the proper blend of Pearl Factor and no worries cruising on rails.
4: What are you talking about, baby?
0: Next up, Disney Studios, my friends, and I loves me some thrill rides at this park. This place is sweet. Two little lovers here, and the hurl factor just about redlines on these things, and I could back that up, too. First, we got the Twilight Zone Tower of Terror. 13 stories of mayhem. It's a haunted and abandoned Hollywood hotel, and it's ticked off. Up you go, and then down you go. Faster than the speed of gravity, and it freaks me out, dude. That's not it. You're up, you're down, you're way up, you're way down, and this thing's all jacked up to generate random ride sequences. It's like putting a bunch of CDs in and hitting the random play button. Once you get your mind right from the Twilight Zone Tower of Terror, check out Rock and Roller Coaster starring Aerosmith. I feel the need for some speed. This baby's powered by an electromagnetic catapult, and when go time comes, you rip it 0 to 60 in 2.8 seconds. It's got 3 monster inversions, and every rider has 4 speakers pumping right into their melon. And also a big old Big Daddy subwoofer right under the caboose. And the whole thing's in the...

0: Dumbo, what's up? So I'm at Disney's Animal Kingdom, and you should be too at some point in your trip. Because back in Asia, there's a river running wild called Kali River Rapids. You get strapped to an 8-man runaway raft and sent down the creek without a paddle. You get tossed around, you get wet. White water is your friend, my friends. So that was Disney's Animal Kingdom Wash Cycle.
1: So what about the Spin Cycle?
0: Well, that's back in Dinoland, USA. 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
2: Number one racer.
0: And it ain't no Sunday drive either. Your ride car is a car, a test car, which gets put through the paces at a state-of-the-art General Motors testing facility. One of my favorite parts, banking that hairpin turn. This thing rocks. Chickity, check it out. That's what I'm talking about. All right, the grande finale of Walt Disney World Thrill Rides, which also happens to be the latest and the greatest. Disney calls it the most incredible thrill ride they've ever created. Presenting Mission Space. This thing is so stinking sweet, even the pre-show gets me pumped. Mission Space is a white-knuckle thrill ride to the red planet. And it's got enough force to suck the gravity up through your big toe and shoot it out through your nostrils. Come on, let's hit it!
3: Three.
0: Pearl factor's pretty high, dudes. All right, everybody, there they are, the thrills at Walt Disney World. Thanks for hanging with me and checking them all out. Hang loose and have a good time. Ah! That was a rush.

0: Hi, Stacy here. And if you're coming to the Walt Disney World Resort with little guys like this, you are in for a treat. You see, for little kids, there's no line between make-believe and reality. You gotta stay in line! First off, let me talk to you about where to stay. Take my advice. Make it a Disney resort. You will thank me every single night of your vacation. These resorts are super convenient. Disney transportation connects you to all the magic. And it's great to be able to zip away to your resort for a nap or a splash in the pool. And if you can, take the monorail. As a Disney resort guest, you can also take advantage of the extra magic hours benefit. That's a benefit that gives you more time for fun. Each day, one of the Disney theme parks opens an hour early or stays open up to an extra 3 hours in the evening so you can enjoy select attractions. It's a great time for little ones to avoid all the hubbub and get some VIP time with characters. You can find out more about all this stuff on the planning special feature and on the CD-ROM. All set for some fun? Great. There's someone I want you to meet before we hit the parks. Hey, Goofy! Believe it or not, this guy can be a little intimidating to a 2 or 3 year old. But trust me, once they get to know him, they'll be like old pals. So what I like to do is sign up for a Disney character breakfast early on in the vacation. It's the best way for your little ones to get used to the characters in a more relaxed setting. Be sure to make a priority seating before you leave home. I love your outfits. Okay, so here we are, the Magic Kingdom Park.
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2: Hi!
0: And there's no shortage of pixie dust for pint-sized people. But any theme park can be a little much on little legs. Good news, there are stroller rentals at the entrance to every park. So bonus number one, you don't have to bother with hauling yours around. And bonus number two, you can rent one for the length of your stay. Just show your receipt and go on your way. All right, now while you're here, there's some must-sees that you just shouldn't miss, like story time with Belle. If you've got a little actor or actress on your hands, this is a place to be. Your kids could get a chance to dress up and play a role in this fairy tale. Put a big circle around Mickey's Toontown Fair. It's full of special places for your little ones to explore. Mickey's house is here, Minnie's is here too. I want a pink house too. You'll have a chance to meet them in person, plus lots of other characters too. There's also a place where you can meet the Disney princesses in person. Tiaras are optional, but believing in magic, however, will be required. This is also where you find the Barnstormer at Goofy's Wiseacre Farm, a mini coaster made just for kids. To a preschooler, it's like Thrill Rides 101. And finally, there are these three. Consider them the trifecta of the tricycle set. First off, it's a magical spin on Dumbo. Then a chance to sing along with It's a Small World. And finally, it's off to Neverland on Peter Pan's flight. There's plenty of pixie dust to make everyone believe in magic. Rhino alert. Disney's Animal Kingdom theme park is like your child's wildest dreams come true. At Festival of the Lion King, you and your little ones will love to sing along with Timon, Pumbaa, and all your favorites from the Lion King. Hey, look alive. You may be asked to take part in the show. And dig this, the Boneyard at Dinoland USA, it's a twisting play maze built around gigantic fossils. And all day long, there's a whole land where characters love to hang out. Camp Minnie Mickey. Where have you been all my life? And don't forget to stick around for Mickey's Jammin' Jungle Parade. It's a musical street party loaded with some of the biggest stars in the preschool universe. I love a girl with fashion and style. Okay, now imagine the oohs and ahs you'll all be sharing on Kilimanjaro Safaris. filled with lions, zebras, elephants, and lots of other exotic animals. Hey, little cheetah. Where am I now? This is one of Disney's baby care centers, a great place to take a break, put your feet up, or fuel up for more adventure. I call it the mommy oasis, but dads are welcome too. The best news, there's one in every park. Ready for more fun? Let's go. The Disney Studios is just the ticket. If you have a Disney Channel fan in your hands, they absolutely have to check out Playhouse Disney live on stage, where they get to sing and dance with characters from Bear in a Big Blue House, Roly Poly Oly, Stanley, and more. Move it on. And look at this. JoJo and Goliath are here too, signing autographs on Mickey Avenue. And you can also catch them in the Disney Stars and Motor Cars parades, along with lots of other Disney favorites. Time to say hello to Ariel.
1: Come on!
0: The Voyage of the Little Mermaid is the ultimate under-the-sea adventure. And be sure to check out Beauty and the Beast live on stage, a Broadway-style production featuring characters and songs from the movie. I love that dress. Now, when you're in the parks, keep another tip in mind. Say you're at the Twilight Zone Tower of Terror, and you've got an older child who wants to ride, and a little tyke who definitely does not. Well, not a problem. See, on bigger, scarier rides, one grown-up can wait with the preschoolers, while another grown-up rides with bigger kids. And when it's over, whoever stayed behind can swap places and enjoy the ride too, without any further waiting.

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And look out for that big red bus, too. Hey, you guys ready? Because here they come! It's Disney Characters on Holiday, the perfect opportunity for your kids to meet up with a whole gaggle of Disney favorites. At the Living Seas, your kids will have a chance to find Nemo and interact with a totally righteous crush in Turtle Talk, a show inspired by the Walt Disney Pictures presentation of the Pixar Animation Studios film Finding Nemo. You may have heard of it. Okay, so now it's time to head back to your resort room where Disney has a treat in store for kids and moms and dads too. Parents who want an evening out can also choose from in-room babysitting or Disney's Kids Clubs. A lot of the resorts have their own. That way the kids have fun, you have fun, and everyone has fun. At night, when it's time to sleep, what better way to drift off than with a Disney bedtime story read by a favorite character? Your resort TV plays them every night. You know what happens next. They all live happily ever after. So will you. You'll see. When you visit with little guys who really believe in magic, it tends to rub off on the rest of us. Come on, let's go.

0: talking about? I shall wear it all day. Hey, it's me, Erin, and as your official Magical Gatherings gal, I am here to tell you there is nothing like coming here with all the people closest to you. They might be friends, they might be family, they might be a group of girls from your gardening club. How you met them doesn't really matter. What matters is this, checking out all the Walt Disney World fun with the people who make you smile. Because even if you've got a group of people as different as Luke, Stacy, and Dave, yes, there's a Dave in every gathering, everyone can find something to make them smile. Now, I know what you're thinking. Coming to the Walt Disney World Resort with a group that big, that's gonna be some kind of project. Well, that is why I am here. The man in the mouse who started it all. It's cool. To make it easy for you, and believe me, it is easy. First of all, we're talking Disney here, and all that incredible Disney service. The CD-ROM that came in this kit will get you started on everything Disney has to offer a gathering like yours. When it comes to choosing a place to stay, there's a Disney resort to meet everyone's needs, whether you all want to stay together or get away separately. They have lots of flexible space for bigger groups, plus kitchens and kitchenettes, so you can all get together for a home-cooked meal. 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You ready for another bonus? 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They're called Grand Gathering Experiences, and they are something else. 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
1: Wow, that is an elephant.
0: Then enjoy an African-influenced feast with a side of live entertainment. Or what about this? A lively pirate journey around Seven Seas Lagoon for a one-of-a-kind view of Wish's nighttime spectacular. It's incredible. So there you go, the whole gang together for grande-sized good times. I'm there, are you? Oh, and if you need more info on any of this, that's what the CD-ROM planning disc is for. Just pop it in and we'll give you the lowdown on everything. Happy planning.

0: It's Dave. And I'm here to tell you about a side of Disney that not too many people know about. The adult side. Hey, this is a great playground for us big kids, too.
1: You read my mind.
0: All right, first off, let's talk a little bit about your home base. That's your Disney resort. You know, that's where I do some of my best relaxing. You might want to take notes. Now, when you're ready to go poking around to find the place that's best for you, let me give you three words of advice. Disney's Deluxe Resorts. I mean, right now I'm in Disney's Polynesian Resort, but there are deluxe resorts that fit anything you want to do. You'll find the one that's perfect for you. You see, finally, it's all about you. I'll take you through all of them in the resort section of this DVD. But these places offer the best service 24/7, incredible recreation, wildly unique themes, and great dining. Don't worry, I'll be diving into that subject in a little bit. But first, hey, come on, let's go have some fun. I don't have a care in the world.
2: Oh, shit!
0: There's a lot more to a Walt Disney World vacation than just the Magic Kingdom Park. I mean, come on, baby, this is Florida, unofficial birthplace of the great outdoors. And there's so much recreation around here, you could spend a week doing stuff you never even dreamed Disney had to offer. Land, sea, air, doesn't matter. Like this, a chance to let it rip on a stock car at the Richard Petty driving experience.
3: We gotta come in, David's gotta use the bathroom.
0: That's fast. Take me to the fish. Or tool around Bay Lake, take your pick. You can do everything from zipping around on a sea racer to cruising under the fireworks on a 48-foot luxury yacht. I can see my home away from home from up here. If you want to get even more extreme, well, that's up for grabs too. Just gather your courage and stop by the marina at Disney's Contemporary Resort. We're gonna go for a ride, me and you. I won't kick you and you don't throw me into the manure. I wonder what cookies rustled up for us to eat. Or, here's an idea, forget everything and hit Disney's five championship golf courses. Take it from me, the courses here at Disney are sweet, and I'm talking PGA Tour sweet. Yep, pros, they face off here every fall. If you want to learn more, check out the website. Here's the address. Oh, and you might want to back up. Give a man some swinging room. So I'm about to let the big dog eat. 4! Hey, why don't we check out the spas? This is my impression of a guy without a care in the world. Oh, yeah. These people know how to treat you right. If you want a little of the royal treatment for yourself, there are two places you want to check out. The Grand Floridian Resort and Spa, and the Saratoga Springs Resort and Spa. They have full day and half day packages that'll have you coming out feeling like you own the world and you're ready to rule the night. Oh yeah, fresh pretzels, hot dogs, ice cream, Haagen-Dazs on vacation. Those are the four major food groups. A big wave, come on, don't be shy. There's no need to be shy. This is downtown Disney, my friends. Everything you need to shop, eat, be merry, it's all right here. They have over 70 unique stores and restaurants. Big names, too. Wolfgang Puck, huh? There's hot Latin rhythms and food at Bongo's and live performances of some of the top names on the circuit at House of Blues. Are you ready for some serious fun? How about an entire island dedicated to club hopping? Pleasure Island.
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0: A ton of rockin' clubs all in one spot. You like R&B? Of course you do. It's rock, disco, retro, huh? How about a little comedy? They've got a club to match whatever mood you're in. And when you're ready to take off your boogie shoes, get ready to take in a show. Here's a doozy, Cirque du Soleil. That's right, I'm talking about the Cirque du Soleil, right here in Florida, with a show called La Nuba. It's absolutely one of the coolest, most amazing things you'll ever see. Take it from me, I can't even touch my toes. But the nights aren't over yet, my friend. The other hot spot you don't want to miss is Disney's Boardwalk.
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So go ahead, give them a call. Seriously, don't mind me. I'm just going to dig into this. If this is the entree, I can't wait to see the dessert menu. Listen, folks, hey, I'm just giving you the highlights. I mean, this is the tip of the iceberg on things to do. You see, the upshot is when big kids like us finally get the freedom to do exactly what we want and join the life at Walt Disney World Resort

home of Moon. Come on, I don't know what I mean, the Mazaman or no Mudela. But I'm a Mazaman or Mohammedan, and you're a fire.

I'm not going to be able to do it. I'm not going to be able to do it. I'm not going to be able to do it. I'm not going to be able to do it. I'm not going to be able to do it. I'm not going to be able to do it. I'm not going to be able to do it. I'm not going to be able to do it. I'm not going to be able to do it. I'm not going to be able to do it. I'm not going to be able to do it. I'm not going to be able to do it. I'm not going to be able to do it. I'm not going to be able to do it. I'm not going to be able to do it. I'm not going to be able to do it. I'm not going to be able to do it. I'm not going to be able to do it. I'm not going to be able to do it. I'm not going to be able to do it. I'm not going to be able to do it. I'm not going to be able to do it. I'm not going to be able to do it. I'm not going to be able to do it. I'm not going to be able to do it. I'm not going to be able to do it. I'm not going to be able to do it. I'm not going to be able to do it. I'm not going to be able to do it. I'm not going to be able to do it. I'm not going to be able to do it. I'm not going to

rapturous rhythm. You kiss while you're dancing. It's continental, very continental. You sing while you're dancing. Your voice is gentle and sentimental.